0: Paradigm Charter and the City of Estevan have launched a survey to gauge interest in restoring the charter service from Regina to Estevan. Programs manager Jordan Kreitzer says previous ridership was lower than hoped, but he believes residents still see value in public transportation.
1: I wholeheartedly believe in this service for the people of Estevan to get transportation to the major center. I'm just really curious to see what these survey results come back with and see what the people of Estevan think.
0: Survey results are expected to provide a clearer picture of whether the route should return. And that's a look at your provincial news.
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0: Partly cloudy this evening with overnight fog patches and a low of 8. Tomorrow, partly sunny and windy, a high of 23. For Tuesday, sunshine, 26 degrees. Wednesday, it'll be sunny and 27. Current weather conditions can be found anytime on your Discover Moose Jaw app. I'm Judy Peters.
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3: Partly cloudy this evening with overnight fog patches and a low of 8. Tomorrow, partly sunny and windy, a high of 23. For Tuesday, sunshine, 26 degrees. Wednesday, it'll be sunny and 27. Current weather conditions can be found anytime on your Discover Moose Jaw app. I'm Judy Peters.
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7: Partly cloudy this evening with overnight fog patches and a low of 8. Tomorrow, partly sunny and windy, a high of 23. For Tuesday, sunshine, 26 degrees. Wednesday, it'll be sunny and 27. Current weather conditions can be found anytime on your Discover Moose Jaw app. I'm Judy Peters.
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5: Partly cloudy this evening with overnight fog patches and a low of 8. Tomorrow, partly sunny and windy, a high of 23. For Tuesday, sunshine, 26 degrees. Wednesday, it'll be sunny and 27. Current weather conditions can be found anytime on your Discover Moose Jaw app. I'm Judy Peters.
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4: Partly cloudy this evening with overnight fog patches and a low of 8. Tomorrow, partly sunny and windy, a high of 23. For Tuesday, sunshine, 26 degrees. Wednesday, it'll be sunny and 27. Current weather conditions can be found anytime on your Discover Moose Jaw app. I'm Judy Peters.
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3: Partly cloudy this evening with overnight fog patches and a low of 8. Tomorrow, partly sunny and windy, a high of 23. For Tuesday, sunshine, 26 degrees. Wednesday, it'll be sunny and 27. Current weather conditions can be found anytime on your Discover Moose Jaw app. I'm Judy Peters.
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5: Partly cloudy this evening with overnight fog patches and a low of 8. Tomorrow, partly sunny and windy, a high of 23. For Tuesday, sunshine, 26 degrees. Wednesday, it'll be sunny and 27. Current weather conditions can be found anytime on your Discover Moose Jaw app. I'm Judy Peters.
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2: So good.
1: But did you know eating a cookie also does good?
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1: 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Every caring cookie from McDonald's helps families with sick and injured children stay together and supported at Ronald McDonald House during medical treatment. It's a little treat that does a lot of good all year round. Make

0: 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Your neighbors talking about a festival, your coworkers buzzing about some new bylaw, and you're over here wondering what day it is. 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
3: Partly cloudy this evening with overnight fog patches and a low of 8. Tomorrow, partly sunny and windy, a high of 23. For Tuesday, sunshine, 26 degrees. Wednesday, it'll be sunny and 27. Current weather conditions can be found anytime on your Discover Moose Jaw app. I'm Judy Peters.
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0: Now your Discover Moose Jaw weather.
6: Partly cloudy this evening with overnight fog patches and a low of 8. Tomorrow, partly sunny and windy, a high of 23. For Tuesday, sunshine, 26 degrees. Wednesday, it'll be sunny and 27. Current weather conditions can be found anytime on your Discover Moose Jaw app. I'm Judy Peters.
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3: Partly cloudy this evening with overnight fog patches and a low of 8. Tomorrow, partly sunny and windy, a high of 23. For Tuesday, sunshine, 26 degrees. Wednesday, it'll be sunny and 27. Current weather conditions can be found anytime on your Discover Moose Jaw app. I'm Judy Peters.
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3: Partly cloudy this evening with overnight fog patches and a low of 8. Tomorrow, partly sunny and windy, a high of 23. For Tuesday, sunshine, 26 degrees. Wednesday, it'll be sunny and 27. Current weather conditions can be found anytime on your Discover Moose Jaw app. I'm Judy Peters.
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2: Partly cloudy this evening with overnight fog patches and a low of 8. Tomorrow, partly sunny and windy, a high of 23. For Tuesday, sunshine, 26 degrees. Wednesday, it'll be sunny and 27. Current weather conditions can be found anytime on your Discover Moose Jaw app. I'm Judy Peters.
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9: Partly cloudy this evening with overnight fog patches and a low of 8. Tomorrow, partly sunny and windy, a high of 23. For Tuesday, sunshine, 26 degrees. Wednesday, it'll be sunny and 27. Current weather conditions can be found anytime on your Discover Moose Jaw app. I'm Judy Peters.
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2: Hi, I'm Jen Angus, the Executive Director of the Moose Jaw Transition House. 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
1: We've got wind gusts up to 50 as a few clouds hang overhead today. From the DiscoverMooseJaw.com newsroom, I'm Cameron Kosh. The first two CT-157 Siskin II aircraft heading for 15-wing Moose Jaw have arrived in Canada. Our reporter, Sean Slatt, has more.
2: The aircraft were manufactured and tested in Switzerland at the Pilatus Aircraft Facility and arrived in Canada last week. The CT-157 Siskin II, also known as the Pilatus PC-21, was on public display at the Gatineau Ottawa Air Show over the weekend before it continues its journey to its final destination to 15-wing Moose Jaw. The aircraft will be used for fixed-wing advanced flying training and jet advanced flying training. The Siskin II will also be the replacement aircraft for the Canadian Forces Snowbirds. For Discover Moose Jaw News, I'm Sean Slatt.
1: QP Saskatchewan says provincial changes to the child care system are creating staffing shortages, increasing costs for families, and limiting access to spaces. The union held a town hall in Moose Jaw recently to hear concerns from the community. QP Saskatchewan President Kent Peterson says one of the biggest concerns is cuts to early childhood educator training.
3: What they did, effective July 1st, is the provincial government actually limited the amount of training and education that early childhood educators can receive that is tuition-free.
1: You can read the government's response right now at discovermoosejaw.com. Gas prices jumped sharply just before the weekend across Saskatchewan, including Moose Jaw, with drivers paying around $1.87.9 per liter. Gas Buddy Petroleum analyst Patrick DeHaan said the increase is linked to an unexpected power outage at a major refinery near Chicago.
4: Well, we're seeing this across the prairies and down in the U.S. Midwest as well. A lot of it is tied to a refinery outside Chicago that experienced an unexpected power outage, and that's caused the wholesale price of gasoline to skyrocket as well as diesel.
1: DeHaan says the refinery is being restarted, and some relief could be coming in the next couple of days. The 5th Annual Fall Party is returning to 282 Family Fun Park on October 3rd. Owner Cindy Latrace says the event is designed to bring families together in a fall-themed event. Latrace says the park offers many activities and games for visitors to enjoy this fall season.
5: We just have a really nice outdoor space, and it'll be hopefully beautiful weather for people to get out and enjoy a fall day together as a family.
1: The event runs from 10 a.m. to 6 p.m. and will feature a corn maze, wagon rides, games, and food vendors. The Kinsmen Club of Assiniboia is putting more than $75,000 from its latest Chase the Ace lottery toward local organizations and community spaces. Howard Ellis is the secretary of the Kinsmen Club and helps organize the Chase the Ace lottery. Ellis says the latest lottery was the club's seventh, with funding going toward a variety of community needs, including recreation, childcare, sports, and emergency services.
6: Our model for the Kinsmen is serving the community's greatest need, and that's what we try and do.
1: The Assiniboia Regional Park received $23,000, while a local drama club received $8,000. The Golden South Child Care Center and Junior D Rebels each received $6,000, with an additional $3,000 going toward the fire department.
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7: To McFadden, wrist shot, and puck's loose, they score!
1: It was a great start to a new Western Hockey League season for the Moose Jaw Warriors as they outscored the Saskatoon Blades 7-6 in overtime Saturday night at Temple Garden Center. First star Gage Nagel scored 3 for the winners, while Colt Carter scored twice. The Warriors will be back in action Friday night in Swift Current, and they'll host Brandon on Saturday. Moose Jaw's U18 Winmar Warriors finished off their preseason with a victory yesterday, an 8-5 win over the Pac Canadians. Max Fusel scored 4 goals for the winners. The Sask Male AAA regular season begins this week with Moose Jaw hosting the Tisdale Trojans for a pair of games Friday night and Saturday afternoon. High school football on the weekend. Moose Jaw Central Cyclones improved to 3-0 with a 62-16 win over Estevan. And the Swift Current Colts are 3-0 after shutting out the Peacock Tornadoes 34-0. Central Senior Boys won their first volleyball tournament of the season on the weekend, while Peacock Senior Boys took the gold medal on the road in Rolo. And Peacock Junior Girls Orange took first place on home court on the weekend, beating Regina Winston Knoll in the championship final. And the Blue Jays beat Texas 7-2 yesterday, keeping their slim playoff hopes alive. The Jays are three games out of a wild card spot with just six games to go.
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1: It's a mix of sun and cloud with wind from the south gusting to 50 and a high of 21 today. Partly cloudy and 10 degrees as the wind continues overnight. The clouds break up, becoming mainly sunny and 23 tomorrow with more wind from the south. A few clouds Wednesday, high 26. Thursday, sunny and 27. And there's more sunshine Friday, high 23. Find the full forecast at discovermoosejaw.com and stream the radio anywhere and anytime from the Discover Moose Jaw app.
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0: It's Lainey Wilson and 4x4 by you, and it's on the Country 100 morning show brought to you by Hawks Agro at 611. And good morning. Happy Monday. It's Courtney Fielder here with you on our Monday morning together. Lots on the way for you this morning here on the Country 100 morning show. We'll be finding out who our latest winners are with Farm Appreciation Harvest Edition. That's right. We're back on the fields again. This week, we'll give you details as well on how you could be our next big winner coming up here this morning. Also on the way this morning, too, recap of the Canadian Country Music Awards. What a busy weekend that was as we celebrated all things Canadian country music and some big moments for some Saskatchewan stars that were at the awards show as well. We'll get into more of that coming up here this morning. Of course, you got your Brain Buster 2 coming up shortly after 7 and a whole lot more here for you on this Monday edition of the Country 100 Morning Show.
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0: For today in Moose Jaw, we are starting off a little bit on the cooler side, but things will be warming up to a high of 21 degrees for today. Some fog patches for this morning, then a mix of sun and cloud for the rest of the day. Seeing some winds in the south, 30 gusting to 50 with that high of 21. Into our overnight, hanging on to double digit temperatures into a low of 10 degrees. And then it looks like here some mid to high 20s through the work week here. For tomorrow, a mix of sun and cloud, a high of 23. Wednesday, clearing a high of 26, 27 and sunny for a Thursday, and 24 and sunny for Friday. Currently in Assiniboia, sitting at 8 degrees. It's 6 in Regina and 7 right now in Moose Jaw. Your latest forecast details anytime. 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
1: Windy with some sunny breaks and a high of 21 today. 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QP Saskatchewan says July changes to the province's child care funding model are affecting both affordability and access for families. The concerns were a major topic at a child care town hall the union held in Moose Jaw recently. QP Saskatchewan President Kent Peterson said the impacts extend well beyond child care centers.
2: When parents can't access child care, or if the cost is too high, then parents have to make choices about their own careers and work. And so what we're seeing is many parents not going back to work after a parental leave, for example, because they have no place to put their kid in childcare.
1: A response from the Ministry of Education can be found on discovermoosejaw.com. The first two Siskin II aircraft destined for 15-wing Moose Jaw have now arrived in Canada. Here's Sean Slatt with more.
3: The CT-157 Siskin II aircraft were built and tested at the Pilatus Aircraft Facility in Switzerland before making their way to Canada last week. The aircraft, also known as the Pilatus PC-21, made a stop at the Gatineau Ottawa Air Show over the weekend, where they were put on public display. The two aircraft will eventually make their way to 15-wing Moose Jaw, where they'll be used for advanced fixed-wing and jet flying training. The Siskin II will take over for the current aircraft being used by the Canadian Forces Snowbirds. For Discover Moose Jaw News, I'm Sean Slott.
1: After a double-digit jump in gas prices this past week, Saskatchewan drivers could see some relief shortly. Gas Buddy petroleum analyst Patrick DeHaan said refinery problems and global tensions have pushed prices higher, but a refinery power outage is behind much of the increase.
4: Oil prices have been going up on new Houthi attacks in the Middle East. We still have the Strait of Hormuz is impacting prices, and Ukraine's continued drone attacks on Russia, and then on top of it, these refinery snags. But hopefully there'll be some improvement.
1: DeHaan said prices are expected to ease sometime this week. More than $300,000 has now been returned to the Assiniboia community through the Kinsmen Club's Chase the Ace lotteries. Howard Ellis, secretary of the Kinsmen Club, says the fundraising has allowed the group to support more than 30 organizations over the years. The latest lottery also provided funding for a sports van rental at Assiniboia Composite High School, while some proceeds were set aside for Kinsmen expenses.
5: For our lottery, we have to designate where the proceeds are going to go before we even start the lottery.
1: The Kinsmen also donated $3,000 to the Assiniboia District Chamber of Commerce for new initiatives. The club's 8th Chase the Ace lottery is now underway. Preparations are continuing for the 5th annual fall party at 282 Family Fun Park. Owner Cindy Latrace says recent weather has created some challenges as organizers get the site ready.
6: It's pretty muddy right now, so we haven't even got the maze cut yet, but hopefully we'll be able to get out on the field and do that soon.
1: Latrace says they continue arrangements in the meantime.
6: Just coordinating lots of volunteers and hoping to get our vendors all lined up.
1: Despite the delays, organizers are moving ahead with plans for the October 3rd celebration.
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1: It was a great start to a new Western Hockey League season for the Moose Jaw Warriors as they outscored the Saskatoon Blades 7-6 in overtime Saturday night at Temple Garden Center. First star Gage Nagel scored 3 for the winners, while Colt Carter scored twice. The Warriors will be back in action Friday night in Swift Current, and they'll host Brandon on Saturday. Moose Jaw's U18 Winmar Warriors finished off their preseason with a victory yesterday, an 8-5 win over the Pac Canadians. Max Fusel scored 4 goals for the winners. The Sask Male AAA regular season begins this week with Moose Jaw hosting the Tisdale Trojans for a pair of games Friday night and Saturday afternoon. High school football on the weekend. Moose Jaw Central Cyclones improved to 3-0 with a 62-16 win over Estevan. And the Swift Current Colts are 3-0 after shutting out the Peacock Tornadoes 34-0. Central Senior Boys won their first volleyball tournament of the season on the weekend, while Peacock Senior Boys took the gold medal on the road in Rolo. And Peacock Junior Girls Orange took first place on home court on the weekend, beating Regina Winston-Knoll in the championship final. And the Blue Jays beat Texas 7-2 yesterday, keeping their slim playoff hopes alive. The Jays are 3 games out of a wild card spot with just 6 games to go.
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1: It's a mix of sun and cloud with wind from the south gusting to 50 and a high of 21 today. partly cloudy and 10 degrees as the wind continues overnight. The clouds break up, becoming mainly sunny and 23 tomorrow, with more wind from the south. A few clouds Wednesday, high 26. Thursday, sunny and 27. And there's more sunshine Friday, high 23. Find the full forecast at discovermoosejaw.com and stream the radio anywhere and anytime from the Discover Moose Jaw app.
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It's Megan Maroney. Am I okay? And it's on the Country 100 Morning Show, brought to you by Hawks Agro at 6:38. So we got to look at your forecast details on the way, and some details on how you could be our next winner with Farm Appreciation Harvest Edition. That's after John Party. Here's Boots Off on Southern Saskatchewan's Best Country. It's Country 100.

0: It's John Party and Boots Off, and it's on Country 100 on the morning show, brought to you by Hawks Egg Row at 641. I'm Courtney Fielder, and we're getting ready to head back out in the fields again with you today and tomorrow and Wednesday. And you could be one of our lucky winners getting some great lunch from our friends at Deja Vu Cafe, brought straight out to the field or the shop, wherever you're going to be. We want to bring you that fantastic lunch and get you in, too, for the grand prize, which is $1,000 worth of FMC's Express SG from Parrish and Heimbecker. 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And it looks like we'll be seeing some nice harvesting weather this week.
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0: Some more warm weather headed our way for today as we go for a high of 21 degrees with a mix of sun and cloud and some fog patches for this morning. We will be seeing some winds from the south helping dry things up here too, with 30 gusting to 50 at times with that high of 21. Tomorrow even warmer for us here with a mix of sun and cloud, and still seeing some winds too to help out with drying things up here from the south. 30 gusting to 50 for tomorrow, that high of 23. Humidex can make it feel more like 25. Currently in Assiniboine and Regina at 7 degrees, and it's 6 right now in Moose Jaw. Your latest forecast details anytime, that is always a one click away at discovermoosejaw.com and on the Discover Moose Jaw app.
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The Way I Know You Now. It's Zach McPhee, and it's on Country 100 on the morning show, brought to you by Hogs Agro. I got to catch up with Zach McPhee back on Friday out at the Canadian Country Music Awards. Keep an eye out for all of those interviews coming up to the Country 100 Facebook page this morning and throughout today as well. So more on that coming up here for you. 6:51. Let's take a look at your roads here now this morning with your road reports, all brought to you by Young & Young Automotive. Evan, Minute Muffler, Brake and Wheel. Whether you need a quick oil change, a brake service, or routine vehicle maintenance, Young & Young Automotive has you covered. Let's have a look here at local roads this morning in Moose Jaw. We are seeing some public works continuing for Main Link work for Little Wet Street West and Fifth Avenue Northwest intersection. Carlton Street, the 1000 block, James Street, 9th Avenue Northwest to 11th Avenue Northwest. Laurier Street, the 0 block, and Grafton Avenue, the 1000 block. Work continues in that area. The infrastructure renewal project, that is ongoing. We are still seeing that work for Cotto Street East from 1st Avenue Southeast to 2nd Avenue Southeast, as well as 1st Avenue Southeast from Iroquois Street East to Little.

0: West Street East and 5th Avenue Northwest from Oxford Street West to Caribou Street West. There are some detours and lane closures within those areas. So keep an eye out for signage on that. And bridge work continues throughout the city here too. We are seeing a lot of that work continuing here from Manitoba Expressway Westbound Bridge. So keep an eye out for some lane closures within that area. Work as well is continuing on Main Street South Southbound Bridge. There is some lane closures and detour traffic and reduced speed limits as that work is continuing. Let's have a look here at your highways this morning. It looks like still seeing some work on highway number 43 in both directions from Palmer to Gravelburg. There is some reduced speed limits in those areas as that work continues. And highway number 2, still seeing some work in both directions from north of highway 13 intersection to south of highway 43 around the Assiniboia area. There is a pilot vehicle to get you through all of that construction with some reduced speed limits as well as some time delays. So keep an eye out for that and give yourself a little extra time if you are headed out in that area. Gas prices this morning in Moose Jaw, well, lowest price fuel sitting at $1.75.9 per liter. Average gas prices up around that $1.87.9 per liter mark here this morning in Moose Jaw. Sounds like, though, we could be having a little bit of relief when it comes to those gas prices at the pumps. We'll get you a little bit more on that coming up here with all the latest local news headlines, your sports and forecast details with Cameron Kosh. That's a look at your roads here this morning. It's all brought to you by Young & Young Automotive and Minnemuffler Brake and Wheel.
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2: QP says changes to childcare are putting pressure on families and workers, but the province says there's more to the story. And gas is closing in on $1.90 per liter. 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
3: APAS is welcoming a proposed federal tax change that could help farmers invest in new equipment and technology. The federal government's productivity mega deduction is a proposed tax measure that would permanently allow immediate expensing of most depreciable capital investments acquired on or after September 15th, 2026. President Bill Probelsky is pleased with the announcement, noting the deduction would allow producers to write off the full cost of eligible capital purchases in the year they're bought.
4: Farming these days is very capital intensive with the purchasing of equipment. You know, it's not unusual for a producer to be looking at, spending $1 million on a piece of equipment. So having the ability to depreciate that total cost of that equipment in the first year of purchase gives that producer a financial tool to manage their tax situation when deciding to make those purchases.
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1: We've got wind gusts up to 50 as a few clouds hang overhead today. From the DiscoverMooseJaw.com newsroom, I'm Cameron Kosh. The first two CT-157 Siskin II aircraft heading for 15-wing Moose Jaw have arrived in Canada. Our reporter, Sean Slatt, has more.
2: The aircraft were manufactured and tested in Switzerland at the Pilatus Aircraft Facility and arrived in Canada last week. The CT-157 Siskin II, also known as the Pilatus PC-21, was on public display at the Gatineau Ottawa Air Show over the weekend before it continues its journey to its final destination to 15-wing Moose Jaw. The aircraft will be used for fixed-wing advanced flying training and jet advanced flying training. The Siskin II will also be the replacement aircraft for the Canadian Forces Snowbirds. For Discovermoose News, I'm Sean Slatt.
1: QP Saskatchewan says provincial changes to the child care system are creating staffing shortages, increasing costs for families, and limiting access to spaces. The union held a town hall in Moose Jaw recently to hear concerns from the community. QP Saskatchewan President Kent Peterson says one of the biggest concerns is cuts to early childhood educator training.
3: What they did, effective July 1st, is the provincial government actually limited the amount of training and education that early childhood educators can receive that is tuition-free.
1: You can read the government's response right now at discovermoosejaw.com. Gas prices jumped sharply just before the weekend across Saskatchewan, including Moose Jaw, with drivers paying around $1.87.9 per liter. Gas Buddy Petroleum analyst Patrick DeHaan said the increase is linked to an unexpected power outage at a major refinery near Chicago.
4: Well, we're seeing this across the prairies and down in the U.S. Midwest as well. A lot of it is tied to a refinery outside Chicago that experienced an unexpected power outage, and that's caused the wholesale price of gasoline to skyrocket as well as diesel.
1: DeHaan says the refinery is being restarted, and some relief could be coming in the next couple of days. The 5th Annual Fall Party is returning to 282 Family Fun Park on October 3rd. Owner Cindy Latrace says the event is designed to bring families together in a fall-themed event. Latrace says the park offers many activities and games for visitors to enjoy this fall season.
5: We just have a really nice outdoor space, and it'll be hopefully beautiful weather for people to get out and enjoy a fall day together as a family.
1: The event runs from 10 a.m. to 6 p.m. and will feature a corn maze, wagon rides, games, and food vendors. The Kinsmen Club of Assiniboia is putting more than $75,000 from its latest Chase the Ace lottery toward local organizations and community spaces. Howard Ellis is the secretary of the Kinsmen Club and helps organize the Chase the Ace lottery. Ellis says the latest lottery was the club's seventh, with funding going toward a variety of community needs, including recreation, childcare, sports, and emergency services.
6: Our model for the Kinsmen is serving the community's greatest need, and that's what we try and do.
1: The Assiniboia Regional Park received $23,000, while a local drama club received $8,000. The Golden South Child Care Center and Junior D Rebels each received $6,000, with an additional $3,000 going toward the fire department.
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7: It's a McFadden wrist shot, and puck's loose, they score!
1: It was a great start to a new Western Hockey League season for the Moose Jaw Warriors as they outscored the Saskatoon Blades 7-6 in overtime Saturday night at Temple Garden Center. First star Gage Nagel scored 3 for the winners, while Colt Carter scored twice. The Warriors will be back in action Friday night in Swift Current, and they'll host Brandon on Saturday. Moose Jaw's U18 Winmar Warriors finished off their preseason with a victory yesterday, an 8-5 win over the Pac Canadians. Max Fusel scored 4 goals for the winners. The Sask Male AAA regular season begins this week with Moose Jaw hosting the Tisdale Trojans for a pair of games Friday night and Saturday afternoon. High school football on the weekend. Moose Jaw Central Cyclones improved to 3-0 with a 62-16 win over Estevan. And the Swift Current Colts are 3-0 after shutting out the Peacock Tornadoes 34-0. Central senior boys won their first volleyball tournament of the season on the weekend, while Peacock senior boys took the gold medal on the road in Rolo. And Peacock junior girls Orange took first place on home court on the weekend, beating Regina Winston-Knoll in the championship final. And the Blue Jays beat Texas 7-2 yesterday, keeping their slim playoff hopes alive. The Jays are three games out of a wild card spot with just six games to go.
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1: It's a mix of sun and cloud with wind from the south gusting to 50 and a high of 21 today. Partly cloudy and 10 degrees as the wind continues overnight. The clouds break up, becoming mainly sunny and 23 tomorrow with more wind from the south. A few clouds Wednesday, high 26. Thursday, sunny and 27. And there's more sunshine Friday, high 23. Find the full forecast at discovermoosejaw.com and stream the radio anywhere and anytime from the Discover Moose Jaw app.
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0: John Morgan and Jason Aldean. It's Friends Like That, and it's on Country 100 on the morning show, brought to you by Hawks Agro.
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0: For today in Moose Jaw, we are going for a high of 21 degrees. The mix of sun and clouds and fog patches this morning as well. Seeing some winds in the south, 30 gusting to 50 with a high of 21. Currently in Assiniboia at 8 degrees and at 7 in both Regina and in Moose Jaw. Your latest forecast details anytime. 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And it's time for the Brain Buster this morning. Your chance to get hooked up with some tunnels and Moose Jaw passes. Our question this morning, it says this: 90% of people do not know how to properly install this. What do you think it is? If you got any guesses, you can call or text them in to the Lions Creek Country Connection at 306-674-107. Again, your question: 90% of people do not know how to properly install this. What do you think it is? Again, if you got any guesses, call or text them in. 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

It's Shaboozy and Cowgirl, and it's on a Country 100 on the morning show, brought to you by Hogs Agro at 7:15. We're in the middle of your Brainbuster this morning, getting you hooked up with some adult passes to Tunnels and Moose Jaw. Question, it says this: 90% of people do not know how to properly install this. What do you think it is? Here's some of the guesses coming in this morning here in the Lions Creek Country Connection. We've had some guesses for doorbells, furnace filters being another popular guess, how to change a switch, how to change a light fixture being another popular guess this morning. We've had some guesses for how to do updates on phones or computers being another popular guess, how to change out a doorbell or a door handle being another popular guess this morning. A baby gates, another one this morning too. None of that was the correct answer though. So what is it that 90% of people do not know how to properly install? My hint for you is you're headed the right way when you're talking about kids. But this isn't something for the household. Something for kids, and it's not for the household. So what is it that 90% of people do not know how to properly install? Someone just said oil change or check the oil. No, that's not it. Again, it's something to do with the kids. And it's not within the household. And 90% of people do not know how to properly install this. Again, if you got any guesses, call or text them in. Lions Creek Country Connection, 306-694-1007.

0: On the water, it's James Barker Band in Dalton, Dover, and it's on Country 100. Gotta give a big shout out to our friends, James Barker Band. They did amazing when it came to the hosting duties for the Canadian Country Music Awards on Saturday night in Saskatoon. You can check out my full conversation with the guys at James Barker Band all up right now on the Country 100 Facebook page.
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0: For today in Moose Jaw, mix of sun and cloud and some fog patches for this morning. We are seeing some winds from the south, 30 gusting to 50 with a high of 21. Currently in Assiniboia at 8 degrees. It's 7 in both Regina and in Moose Jaw. Your latest forecast details anytime. 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And we're wrapping things up with your Brain Buster. Getting you hooked up with some adult passes to Tunnels of Moose Jaw. Our question, it says this. 90% of people do not know how to properly install this. What is it? So many great guesses coming in this morning. A lot of guesses for a light switch. A lot of guesses for a light fixture, furnace filter, oil change being another popular guess. How to properly install a baby gate being another big one. How to do installs on a computer or your cell phone being another popular guess. Now, that was the correct answer, though. Gave you the hint saying that it has something to do with kids, but it's not within the household. So what is it that 90% of us do not know how to properly install? Well, that correct answer we got here on the Lions Creek Country Connection text line from Brett. Brett said, is it a kid's car seat? Which is absolutely correct. So congratulations to you, Brett. Celebrating a Brain Buster win this morning. We're getting hooked up with some adult passes to Tunnels of Moose Jaw. Again, the answer to your question, 90% of us do not know how to properly install a child's car seat.
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1: Windy with some sunny breaks and a high of 21 today. From the DiscoverMooseJaw.com newsroom, I'm Cameron Kosh. QP Saskatchewan says July changes to the province's child care funding model are affecting both affordability and access for families. The concerns were a major topic at a child care town hall the union held in Moose Jaw recently. QP Saskatchewan President Kent Peterson said the impacts extend well beyond child care centers.
2: When parents can't access child care, or if the cost is too high, then parents have to make choices about their own careers and work. And so what we're seeing is many parents not going back to work after a parental leave, for example, because they have no place to put their kid in child care.
1: A response from the Ministry of Education can be found on DiscoverMooseJaw.com. The first two Siskin II aircraft destined for 15-wing Moose Jaw have now arrived in Canada. Here's Sean Slatt with more.
3: The CT-157 Siskin II aircraft were built and tested at the Pilatus Aircraft Facility in Switzerland before making their way to Canada last week. The aircraft, also known as the Pilatus PC-21, made a stop at the Gatineau Ottawa Air Show over the weekend, where they were put on public display. The two aircraft will eventually make their way to 15-wing Moose Jaw, where they'll be used for advanced fixed-wing and jet flying training. The Siskin II will take over for the current aircraft being used by the Canadian Forces Snowbirds. For Discover Moose Jaw News, I'm Sean Slott.
1: After a double-digit jump in gas prices this past week, Saskatchewan drivers could see some relief shortly. Gas Buddy petroleum analyst Patrick DeHaan said refinery problems and global tensions have pushed prices higher, but a refinery power outage is behind much of the increase.
4: Oil prices had been going up on new Houthi attacks in the Middle East. We still have the Strait of Hormuz is impacting prices, and Ukraine's continued drone attacks on Russia, and then on top of it, these refinery snags. But hopefully there'll be some improvement.
1: DeHaan said prices are expected to ease sometime this week. More than $300,000 has now been returned to the Assiniboia community through the Kinsmen Club's Chase the Ace lotteries. Howard Ellis, secretary of the Kinsmen Club, says the fundraising has allowed the group to support more than 30 organizations over the years. The latest lottery also provided funding for a sports van rental at Assiniboia Composite High School, while some proceeds were set aside for Kinsmen expenses.
5: For our lottery, we have to designate where the proceeds are going to go before we even start the lottery.
1: The Kinsmen also donated $3,000 to the Assiniboia District Chamber of Commerce for new initiatives. The club's 8th Chase the Ace lottery is now underway. Preparations are continuing for the 5th annual fall party at 282 Family Fun Park. Owner Cindy Latrace says recent weather has created some challenges as organizers get the site ready.
6: It's pretty muddy right now, so we haven't even got the maze cut yet, but hopefully we'll be able to get out on the field and do that soon.
1: Latrace says they continue arrangements in the meantime.
6: Just coordinating lots of volunteers and hoping to get our vendors all lined up.
1: Despite the delays, organizers are moving ahead with plans for the October 3rd celebration.
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1: It was a great start to a new Western Hockey League season for the Moose Jaw Warriors as they outscored the Saskatoon Blades 7-6 in overtime Saturday night at Temple Garden Center. First star Gage Nagel scored 3 for the winners, while Colt Carter scored twice. The Warriors will be back in action Friday night in Swift Current, and they'll host Brandon on Saturday. Moose Jaw's U18 Winmar Warriors finished off their preseason with a victory yesterday, an 8-5 win over the Pac Canadians. Max Fusel scored 4 goals for the winners. The SAS Male AAA regular season begins this week with Moose Jaw hosting the Tisdale Trojans for a pair of games Friday night and Saturday afternoon. High school football on the weekend, Moose Jaw Central Cyclones improved to 3-0 with a 62-16 win over Estevan, and the Swift Current Colts are 3-0 after shutting out the Peacock Tornadoes 34-0. Central Senior Boys won their first volleyball tournament of the season on the weekend, while Peacock Senior Boys took the gold medal on the road in Rolo. And Peacock Junior Girls Orange took first place on home court on the weekend, beating Regina Winston Knoll in the championship final. And the Blue Jays beat Texas 7-2 yesterday, keeping their slim playoff hopes alive. The Jays are 3 games out of a wild card spot with just 6 games to go.
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1: It's a mix of sun and cloud with wind from the south gusting to 50 and a high of 21 today. Partly cloudy and 10 degrees as the wind continues overnight. The clouds break up, becoming mainly sunny and 23 tomorrow with more wind from the south. A few clouds Wednesday, high 26. Thursday, sunny and 27. And there's more sunshine Friday, high 23. Find the full forecast at discovermoosejaw.com and stream the radio anywhere and anytime from the Discover Moose Jaw app.
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It's Riley Green in Worst Way, and it's on a Country 100 on the morning show brought to you by Hawks Agro at 740. We're going to look at your roads on the way, getting a commute ready for your Monday morning. After Luke Combs, here's Be By You on Country 100.

0: Luke Combs and Be By You, and it's on the biggest stars, the best country music. It's Country 100 on the morning show, brought to you by Hawks Agro. It's time for a look at your roads now here this morning with your road reports, all brought to you by PJ's Paints, now open in Moose Jaw, your local Benjamin Moore paint dealer, conveniently located inside of Prairie Janitorial on 9th Avenue. Stop in today and see the difference that quality paint can make. Having a look here at local roads in Moose Jaw, we got a couple things that are continuing when it comes to some public works, including some main link work that is continuing for Lillooet Street West, 5th Avenue Northwest intersection, Carlton Street 1000 block, James Street from 9th Avenue Northwest to 11th Avenue Northwest, Ray Street 0 block, Grafton Avenue, the 1000 block work continues there. And still seeing some infrastructure renewal projects ongoing here for Cotto Street East from 1st Avenue Southeast to 2nd Avenue Southeast, as well as 1st Avenue Southeast from Iroquois Street East to Lillooet Street East, and 5th Avenue Northwest from Oxford Street West to Caribou Street West, seeing that work continuing. Bridge work as well is still ongoing here, including the Manitoba Expressway Eastbound Bridge. Keep an eye out for some restrictions within that area as that work is continuing. And having a look here too, we are still seeing some work for Manitoba Street East Bridge, 300 block over Moose Jaw River, 300 block Manitoba Street East. Still some restrictions in place as that work is continuing there. And Main Street South Southbound Bridge, that work still continues, some reduced speed limits and some detours within that area as well. Our highways, well, still some work on Highway number 43 in both directions from Palmer to Gravelburg. There is some reduced speed limits in place. Be prepared to stop and some one-lane traffic as well. Work continues on Highway number 2 in both directions from north of Highway 13 intersection to south of Highway 43 around the Assiniboia area. Pilot vehicle in attendance to get you through that work. And take a look here at your highway between Moose Jaw and Regina, Highway number 1 in both directions from 2 kilometers east of Calium Road to Regina Bypass. There is some servicing work that is continuing in that area, so keep an eye out for reduced speed limits and for crews working on that. Your gas prices, the lowest price fuel sitting at $1.75.9 per liter. Average gas price at $1.87.9 per liter here in Moose Jaw. We could be seeing some relief, though, when it comes to those gas prices. You can find out more all about that, by the way, at discovermoosejaw.com. Or hang tight. We'll get you up to date with more details on that, too, coming up in under 15 minutes' time as we check into the Discover Moose Jaw newsroom with Cameron Cox. That's Look at Your Roads here this morning. It is all brought to you by PJ's Paints.
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0: she performed on the award show for the Canadian Country Music Awards in Saskatoon with Nate Holler as they sang their collaborative hits, Backfire. It's Tennille Towns with Sunshine's Free, and it's on a Country 100 on the morning show, brought to you by our friends at Hawks Agro. Coming up here on 8 o'clock, we'll be getting you up to date all the latest local news headlines, your sports, and your forecast details. That is coming up, as well as finding out who our latest winner is, a Farmer Appreciation Harvest Edition.
1: It's time for school news with the Prairie South School Division and Holy Trinity Catholic School Division. I'm Cal McAnally, and Nicole St. Margaret has a school tree planting event today at 10:30. It's part of their playground beautification project. So they're going to be planting some trees, and a huge thanks to Tree Canada and Cornell Design and Landscaping for helping out. Today is Picture Day at Lindale School for pre-K to grade 5 Pickering. Lindale School also has their Penny Parade fundraiser for their Terry Fox run underway. Tickets are 2 for $1. They can be purchased at the office, and the draws will take place on the 28th. Volleyball teams at Peacock Collegiate will be raising money for Breast Cancer Awareness Month, and so they're looking for raffle basket donations for their Penny Parade. More info can be found on their Facebook page. Peacock Collegiate, Cornerstone Christian School, and Homebase have partnered together for a winter clothing drive. They're collecting winter gear until November 2nd. Items can be dropped off at Peacock or at Homebase. And at Central Collegiate, a parent grad meeting is being held on Wednesday, September 30th, 6 p.m. in the library. Watch your email for more information. And that's your school news with the Prairie South School Division and Holy Trinity Catholic School Division.
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1: We've got wind gusts up to 50 as a few clouds hang overhead today. From the DiscoverMooseJaw.com newsroom, I'm Cameron Kosh. The first two CT-157 Siskin II aircraft heading for 15-wing Moose Jaw have arrived in Canada. Our reporter, Sean Slatt, has more.
2: The aircraft were manufactured and tested in Switzerland at the Pilatus Aircraft Facility and arrived in Canada last week. The CT-157 Siskin II, also known as the Pilatus PC-21, was on public display at the Gatineau Ottawa Air Show over the weekend before it continues its journey to its final destination to 15-wing Moose Jaw. The aircraft will be used for fixed-wing advanced flying training and jet advanced flying training. The Siskin II will also be the replacement aircraft for the Canadian Forces Snowbirds. For Discovery Moose Jaw News, I'm Sean Slatt.
1: QP Saskatchewan says provincial changes to the child care system are creating staffing shortages, increasing costs for families, and limiting access to spaces. The union held a town hall in Moose Jaw recently to hear concerns from the community. QP Saskatchewan President Kent Peterson says one of the biggest concerns is cuts to early childhood educator training.
3: What they did, effective July 1st, is the provincial government actually limited the amount of training and education that early childhood educators can receive that is tuition-free.
1: You can read the government's response right now at discovermoosejaw.com. Gas prices jumped sharply just before the weekend across Saskatchewan, including Moose Jaw, with drivers paying around $1.87.9 per liter. Gas Buddy Petroleum analyst Patrick DeHaan said the increase is linked to an unexpected power outage at a major refinery near Chicago.
4: Well, we're seeing this across the prairies and down in the U.S. Midwest as well. A lot of it is tied to a refinery outside Chicago that experienced an unexpected power outage, and that's caused the wholesale price of gasoline to skyrocket as well as diesel.
1: DeHaan says the refinery is being restarted, and some relief could be coming in the next couple of days. The 5th Annual Fall Party is returning to 282 Family Fun Park on October 3rd. Owner Cindy Latrace says the event is designed to bring families together in a fall-themed event. Latrace says the park offers many activities and games for visitors to enjoy this fall season.
5: We just have a really nice outdoor space, and it'll be hopefully beautiful weather for people to get out and enjoy a fall day together as a family.
1: The event runs from 10 a.m. to 6 p.m. and will feature a corn maze, wagon rides, games, and food vendors. The Kinsmen Club of Assiniboia is putting more than $75,000 from its latest Chase the Ace lottery toward local organizations and community spaces. Howard Ellis is the secretary of the Kinsmen Club and helps organize the Chase the Ace lottery. Ellis says the latest lottery was the club's seventh, with funding going toward a variety of community needs, including recreation, childcare, sports, and emergency services.
6: Our model for the Kinsmen is serving the community's greatest need, and that's what we try and do.
1: The Assiniboia Regional Park received $23,000, while a local drama club received $8,000. The Golden South Child Care Center and Junior D Rebels each received $6,000, with an additional $3,000 going toward the fire department.
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7: It's a McFadden wrist shot, and puck's loose, they score! Gage Nagel's hat-trick goal, and the Warriors win their home opener 7-6, knocking off the Saskatoon Blades.
1: It was a great start to a new Western Hockey League season for the Moose Jaw Warriors as they outscored the Saskatoon Blades 7-6 in overtime Saturday night at Temple Garden Center. First star Gage Nagel scored 3 for the winners, while Colt Carter scored twice. The Warriors will be back in action Friday night in Swift Current, and they'll host Brandon on Saturday. Moose Jaw's U18 Winmar Warriors finished off their preseason with a victory yesterday, an 8-5 win over the Pac Canadians. Max Fusel scored 4 goals for the winners. The Sask Male AAA regular season begins this week with Moose Jaw hosting the Tisdale Trojans for a pair of games Friday night and Saturday afternoon. High school football on the weekend. Moose Jaw Central Cyclones improved to 3-0 with a 62-16 win over Estevan. And the Swift Current Colts are 3-0 after shutting out the Peacock Tornadoes 34-0. Central Senior Boys won their first volleyball tournament of the season on the weekend, while Peacock Senior Boys took the gold medal on the road in Rolo. And Peacock Junior Girls Orange took first place on home court on the weekend, beating Regina Winston Knoll in the championship final. And the Blue Jays beat Texas 7-2 yesterday, keeping their slim playoff hopes alive. The Jays are three games out of a wild card spot with just six games to go.
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1: It's a mix of sun and cloud with wind from the south gusting to 50 and a high of 21 today. Partly cloudy and 10 degrees as the wind continues overnight. The clouds break up, becoming mainly sunny and 23 tomorrow with more wind from the south. A few clouds Wednesday, high 26. Thursday, sunny and 27. And there's more sunshine Friday, high 23. Find the full forecast at discovermoosejaw.com and stream the radio anywhere and anytime from the Discover Moose Jaw app.
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0: and it's on. 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
0: Well, for today in Moose Jaw, we are going for a high of 21 degrees with a mix of sun and clouds, some fog patches for this morning, and hanging on to some winds from the south, 30 gusting to 50, a high of 29 expected for today in Moose Jaw. Currently in Assiniboia at 9, and it's 8 in both Regina and in Moose Jaw. 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

0: Tim and the Corey Boys, when you know, you know. 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
0: For today in Moose Jaw, we are going for a high 21 degrees. The mix of sun and cloud. Dealing with some fog patches here again this morning. Those will be clearing up, though, as the morning progresses. Seeing some winds in the south, 30 gusting to 50 with a high of 21. Currently in Assiniboia, already sitting at double digits at 10 degrees. It's 9 in both Regina and in Moose Jaw. Your latest forecast details anytime. 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

0: are back at it with Farm Appreciation Harvest Edition, getting you hooked up with some delicious lunch from our friends at Deja Vu Cafe, plus getting you in for the grand prize of $1,000 worth of FMC's Express SG from Parrish and Heimbecker. And today's lucky winners are coming from the Central Butte area, Riley and Kayla Chrisman. So congratulations on both. Let's give them a call to let them know that they're today's lucky winner and see how Harvest is going.
1: Good morning.
0: Good morning. Is this Riley?
1: Yeah, you betcha.
0: Hi, Riley. It's Courtney calling from Country 100. How are you this morning?
1: All pretty good.
0: That's good to hear. You are today's lucky big winners for Farm Appreciation.
1: Yeah, I hear that. Right on. That's great.
0: Awesome. Well, big congratulations to you guys. Getting hooked up with some delicious lunch that'll be brought out to the field for you guys here for Farm Appreciation from our friends at Deja Vu.
1: Yeah, that's great news. Awesome.
0: So tell us a little bit about your guys' family operation.
1: Yeah, we're just south of Central Butte here, and yeah, a couple thousand acres, and things are going pretty good.
0: Oh, that's good to hear. What did you guys plant this year?
1: Just canola and durum this year.
0: And how was the growing season for you guys?
1: It was pretty good. It actually rained this year for a change, so that was great news. But yeah, no, yields are pretty decent.
0: That's good to hear. And how far along are you guys in harvest?
1: We're doing pretty good. Over half, probably three quarters or better now. So.
0: Oh, that's awesome. Yeah. That's awesome to hear. So you guys are able to get back out into field after all the crazy systems that we've seen over the last couple weeks?
1: Yeah. No, it's been slow, short days, but yeah, lots of fog and everything to slow things down more, but getting something done every day at least.
0: Definitely. And you guys, like you were mentioning here, you're a family operation, right? So who's all helping you guys out when it comes to harvest and everything?
1: Yeah, my dad and brother are out too. They help me out a fair bit. So it's good. My wife, kids, everybody helping out and whatever. It's a good time. It's fun.
0: That's awesome. And in addition to everything out in the field, you also, too, have cattle that you deal with, hey?
1: Yep. We still got 140 pairs here at home, so that keeps the guy busy in the non-farming season.
0: Definitely. Yeah. Guys are always keeping busy. Well, big congratulations to you getting to be able to take a little bit of a break and get some lunch, and also entered in for the grand prize of $1,000 worth of FMC's Express SG.
1: Awesome. Right on.
0: Well, big congratulations again to Riley and Kayla and family. We cannot wait to be bringing you some lunch from our friends at Deja Vu Cafe. It's all with Farm Appreciation Harvest Edition. 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It all starts with getting entered in at discovermoosejaw.com. 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It's all with Farm Appreciation Harvest Edition with Blaine McLeod, MLA for Lumsden Morris, Connexus Credit Union, Fraser Tolmy, MP from Moose Jaw, Lake Center, Lanigan, and Nelson Motors and Equipment.
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1: Windy with some sunny breaks and a high of 21 today. From the DiscoverMooseJaw.com newsroom, I'm Cameron Kosh. QP Saskatchewan says July changes to the province's child care funding model are affecting both affordability and access for families. The concerns were a major topic at a child care town hall the union held in Moose Jaw recently. QP Saskatchewan President Kent Peterson said the impacts extend well beyond child care centres.
2: When parents can't access child care, or if the cost is too high, then parents have to make choices about their own careers and work. And so what we're seeing is many parents not going back to work after a parental leave, for example, because they have no place to put their kid in child care.
1: A response from the Ministry of Education can be found on discovermoosejaw.com. The first two Siskin II aircraft destined for 15-wing Moose Jaw have now arrived in Canada. Here's Sean Slatt with more.
3: The CT-157 Siskin II aircraft were built and tested at the Pilatus Aircraft Facility in Switzerland before making their way to Canada last week. The aircraft, also known as the Pilatus PC-21, made a stop at the Gatineau Ottawa Air Show over the weekend, where they were put on public display. The two aircraft will eventually make their way to 15-wing Moose Jaw, where they'll be used for advanced fixed-wing and jet flying training. The Siskin II will take over for the current aircraft being used by the Canadian Forces Snowbirds. For Discover Moose Jaw News, I'm Sean Slott.
1: After a double-digit jump in gas prices this past week, Saskatchewan drivers could see some relief shortly. Gas Buddy petroleum analyst Patrick DeHaan said refinery problems and global tensions have pushed prices higher, but a refinery power outage is behind much of the increase.
4: Oil prices have been going up on new Houthi attacks in the Middle East. We still have the Strait of Hormuz is impacting prices, and Ukraine's continued drone attacks on Russia, and then on top of it, these refinery snags. But hopefully there'll be some improvement.
1: DeHaan said prices are expected to ease sometime this week. More than $300,000 has now been returned to the Assiniboia community through the Kinsmen Club's Chase the Ace lotteries. Howard Ellis, secretary of the Kinsmen Club, says the fundraising has allowed the group to support more than 30 organizations over the years. The latest lottery also provided funding for a sports van rental at Assiniboia Composite High School, while some proceeds were set aside for Kinsmen expenses.
5: For our lottery, we have to designate where the proceeds are going to go before we even start the lottery.
1: The Kinsmen also donated $3,000 to the Assiniboian District Chamber of Commerce for new initiatives. The club's 8th Chase the Ace lottery is now underway. Preparations are continuing for the 5th annual fall party at 282 Family Fun Park. Owner Cindy Latrace says recent weather has created some challenges as organizers get the site ready.
6: It's pretty muddy right now, so we haven't even got the maze cut yet, but hopefully we'll be able to get out on the field and do that soon.
1: Latrace says they continue arrangements in the meantime.
6: Just coordinating lots of volunteers and hoping to get our vendors all lined up.
1: Despite the delays, organizers are moving ahead with plans for the October 3rd celebration.
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1: It was a great start to a new Western Hockey League season for the Moose Jaw Warriors as they outscored the Saskatoon Blades 7-6 in overtime Saturday night at Temple Garden Center. First star Gage Nagel scored 3 for the winners, while Colt Carter scored twice. The Warriors will be back in action Friday night in Swift Current, and they'll host Brandon on Saturday. Moose Jaw's U18 Winmar Warriors finished off their preseason with a victory yesterday, an 8-5 win over the Pac Canadians. Max Fusel scored 4 goals for the winners. The Sask Male AAA regular season begins this week with Moose Jaw hosting the Tisdale Trojans for a pair of games Friday night and Saturday afternoon. High school football on the weekend, Moose Jaw Central Cyclones improved to 3-0 with a 62-16 win over Estevan, and the Swift Current Colts are 3-0 after shutting out the Peacock Tornadoes 34-0. Central Senior Boys won their first volleyball tournament of the season on the weekend, while Peacock Senior Boys took the gold medal on the road in Rolo. And Peacock Junior Girls Orange took first place on home court on the weekend, beating Regina Winston-Knoll in the championship final. And the Blue Jays beat Texas 7-2 yesterday, keeping their slim playoff hopes alive. The Jays are 3 games out of a wild card spot with just 6 games to go.
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1: It's a mix of sun and cloud with wind from the south gusting to 50 and a high of 21 today. Partly cloudy and 10 degrees as the wind continues overnight. The clouds break up, becoming mainly sunny and 23 tomorrow with more wind from the south. A few clouds Wednesday, high 26. Thursday, sunny and 27. And there's more sunshine Friday, high 23. Find the full forecast at discovermoosejaw.com and stream the radio anywhere and anytime from the Discover Moose Jaw app.
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John Party and Friday Night Heartbreaker on Country 100 on the morning show, brought to you by Hawks Agro. This past weekend, the Canadian Country Music Awards were in Saskatoon, and there were some big moments. We're going to talk about some of them on the way. One of those moments was being able to catch this gal on the Canadian Country Music Awards live from the Grand Ole Opry. On a

0: Stella Lefty in Boston, and it's on Country 100. We got a catcher on the Canadian Country Music Awards on Saturday at the Sastall Center in Saskatoon, live from the Opry. We'll chat more about some big moments that happened at the Canadian Country Music Awards, but first...
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0: For today, a mix of sun and clouds and fog patches for this morning. Seeing some winds to the south, 30 gusting to 50 and a high of 21. Currently in Assiniboia at 11 and it's 10 in both Regina and in Moose Jaw. Your latest forecast details anytime. 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Country 100's lucky CCMA weekend award winners, Kate Morris and her husband, Spencer, got to come and join us for a weekend in Saskatoon. Included a hotel stay for them, a party that they got to go to, and the CCMA Awards as well on the Saturday. It was a weekend filled with memorable moments, including some special surprises, too, for two Saskatchewan country artists who ended up getting invitations to the Grand Ole Opry to make their debuts. Hudson Bay, Saskatchewan's own Kelsey Kulick got invited by Lainey Wilson to make her debut, while Jess Moskluk was surprised on stage during the live broadcast of the award show that she will also be making her Grand Ole Opry debut on October 29th as a part of Grand Ole Opry's celebration of 100th anniversary, and they're celebrating Canadian country music on October 29th as well. So big congratulations to Kelsey and Jess on those huge nights that'll be coming up for them next month. And then also some big moments throughout the award show from the performances too, including a special tribute to the late great Dolly Parton with performances from Sasha, Madeline Merlot, Brent Kissel and his awesome bedazzled Dolly Parton jacket, by the way, and Tyler Joe Miller. The CCMA Awards also celebrated some big wins and milestones for artists like Cameron Whitcomb, taking home 3 major awards, including Entertainer of the Year, Megan Patrick picking up some awards, Sully Burroughs picking up his first Canadian Country Music Award for Breakthrough Artist of the Year. Nate Holler and Tennille Towns went in award too for their musical collaboration of the year for Backfire. Thelma and James taking home a Video of the Year for Parking Lot Prayers. Josh Ross also picking up Single of the Year for Hate How You Look. What a great night it was celebrating Canadian country music. You can check out a full recap all up for you at discovermoosejaw.com with some photos from the big night too.
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listen in. Don't drop it. Because I just bought it. You're going to be hanging around here while you want to watch my jacket. Oh, thanks, man. I'm going to be out here dancing.

0: Dallas Smith and Good Time Goes, and it's on Country 100 on the Morning Show, brought to you by Hawks Agro. I'm Courtney Fielder. Coming up here on 9 o'clock, your latest local news headlines, sports, and your forecast details coming up.
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2: We've got wind gusts up to 50 as a few clouds hang overhead today. From the DiscoverMooseJaw.com newsroom, I'm Cameron Kosh. The first two CT-157 Siskin II aircraft heading for 15-wing Moose Jaw have arrived in Canada. Our reporter, Sean Slatt, has more.
8: The aircraft were manufactured and tested in Switzerland at the Pilatus Aircraft Facility and arrived in Canada last week. The CT-157 Siskin II, also known as the Pilatus PC-21, was on public display at the Gatineau Ottawa Air Show over the weekend before it continues its journey to its final destination to 15-wing Moose Jaw. The aircraft will be used for fixed-wing advanced flying training and jet advanced flying training. The Siskin II will also be the replacement aircraft for the Canadian Forces Snowbirds. For Discovermoosh News, I'm Sean Slatt.
2: QP Saskatchewan says provincial changes to the child care system are creating staffing shortages, increasing costs for families, and limiting access to spaces. The union held a town hall in Moose Jaw recently to hear concerns from the community. QP Saskatchewan President Kent Peterson says one of the biggest concerns is cuts to early childhood educator training.
9: What they did effective July 1st is the provincial government actually limited the amount of training and education that early childhood educators can receive that is tuition free.
2: You can read the government's response right now at discovermoosejaw.com. Gas prices jumped sharply just before the weekend across Saskatchewan, including Moose Jaw, with drivers paying around $1.87.9 per liter. Gas Buddy Petroleum analyst Patrick DeHaan said the increase is linked to an unexpected power outage at a major refinery near Chicago.
10: Well, we're seeing this across the prairies and down in the U.S. Midwest as well. A lot of it is tied to a refinery outside Chicago that experienced an unexpected power outage, and that's caused the wholesale price of gasoline to skyrocket as well as diesel.
2: DeHaan says the refinery is being restarted, and some relief could be coming in the next couple of days. The 5th Annual Fall Party is returning to 282 Family Fun Park on October 3rd. Owner Cindy Latrace says the event is designed to bring families together in a fall-themed event. Latrace says the park offers many activities and games for visitors to enjoy this fall season.
11: We just have a really nice outdoor space, and it'll be hopefully beautiful weather for people to get out and enjoy a fall day together as a family.
2: The event runs from 10 a.m. to 6 p.m. and will feature a corn maze, wagon rides, games, and food vendors. The Kinsmen Club of Assiniboia is putting more than $75,000 from its latest Chase the Ace lottery toward local organizations and community spaces. Howard Ellis is the secretary of the Kinsmen Club and helps organize the Chase the Ace lottery. Ellis says the latest lottery was the club seventh, with funding going toward a variety of community needs, including recreation, childcare, sports, and emergency services.
12: Our model for the Kinsmen is serving the community's greatest need, and that's what we try and do.
2: The Assiniboia Regional Park received $23,000, while a local drama club received $8,000. The Golden South Child Care Center and Junior D Rebels each received $6,000, with an additional $3,000 going toward the fire department.
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13: To McFadden, wrist shot, and puck's loose, they score!
2: It was a great start to a new Western Hockey League season for the Moose Jaw Warriors as they outscored the Saskatoon Blades 7-6 in overtime Saturday night at Temple Garden Center. First star Gage Nagel scored three for the winners, while Colt Carter scored twice. The Warriors will be back in action Friday night in Swift Current, and they'll host Brandon on Saturday. Moose Jaw's U18 Winmar Warriors finished off their preseason with a victory yesterday, an 8-5 win over the Pac Canadians. Max Fusel scored four goals for the winners. The SAS Male AAA regular season begins this week with Moose Jaw hosting the Tisdale Trojans for a pair of games Friday night and Saturday afternoon. High school football on the weekend, Moose Jaw Central Cyclones improved to 3-0 with a 62-16 win over Estevan, and the Swift Current Colts are 3-0 after shutting out the Peacock Tornadoes 34-0. Central senior boys won their first volleyball tournament of the season on the weekend, while Peacock senior boys took the gold medal on the road in Rolo. And Peacock junior girls Orange took first place on home court on the weekend, beating Regina Winston-Knoll in the championship final. And the Blue Jays beat Texas 7-2 yesterday, keeping their slim playoff hopes alive. The Jays are three games out of a wild card spot with just six games to go.
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2: It's a mix of sun and cloud with wind from the south gusting to 50 and a high of 21 today. Partly cloudy and 10 degrees as the wind continues overnight. The clouds break up, becoming mainly sunny and 23 tomorrow with more wind from the south. A few clouds Wednesday, high 26. Thursday, sunny and 27. And there's more sunshine Friday, high 23. Find the full forecast at discovermoosejaw.com and stream the radio anywhere and anytime from the Discover Moose Jaw app.
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Josh Ross, Single Again. It's on Country 100 on your More Music Hour, brought to you by Tip Top Roofing. Big congratulations to Josh Ross picking up Single of the Year for the Canadian Country Music Awards, winning for Hate How You Look. That's awesome. We'll chat more about your Canadian Country Music Awards, some big moments that happened throughout the weekend. More on that coming up. Right now, though, let's get you back in the music with Taylor Swift. I Knew It, I Knew You.

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0: Tyler Demiller and Under the Influence, and it's on a Country 100 on your More Music Hour, brought to you by Tip Top Roofing. I'm Courtney Fielder. Tyler Demiller got to make an appearance for a performance on the Canadian Country Music Awards this past Saturday in Saskatoon. And not just any performance, he got to be part of the tribute for the great Dolly Parton. Accompanying him on stage was Madeline Merlot and Sasha, who started off the tribute with Coat of Many Colors. Then Brett Kissel joining up on the stage as well. It was just such a beautiful tribute that they did. Also singing 9 to 5, getting the entire audience to get up on their feet and sing along and pay tribute to the great Dolly Parton. What a fantastic night it was, celebrating Canadian country music. Some big award wins too. Check out the full details all of it at discovermoosejaw.com. The biggest winner of the night ended up being Cameron Whitcomb, picking up 3 awards, including Entertainer of the Year. Check out that full recap and some photos too. It's up for you on the community section at Discover Moose Jaw.
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2: A south wind gust of 50 as a few clouds roll in through the morning, and it warms to a high of 21. The wind continues overnight. It'll be partly cloudy and 10 degrees. And the cloud cover thins out tomorrow morning, becoming mainly sunny with more wind from the south and a high of 23. Find the full forecast at discovermoosejaw.com and stream the radio anywhere and anytime from the Discover Moose Jaw app.
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Claus and Dean Brody, Hometown Heroes. That song sounded so good live on the Canadian Country Music Awards on Saturday. It got us pretty excited to get ready to see them here in Moose Jaw coming up on November 9th. So get those tickets. SaskTix.ca, the place to go to get yours. It's going to be a show you won't want to miss out on. And I heard a surprise of someone that's going to be coming too. So I can't wait even more for that show. Man, what a-

0: Tim Hicks, and it's on Country 100 on your More Music Hour, brought to you by Tip Top Roofing. I'm Courtney Fielder, hanging out with you here on our More Music Hour at the midway point, and we still got some great tunes on the way here from Dan Davidson and some Jelly Roll after we take a look at your forecast details, with some good news. We're going to be seeing some wind to help things dry up out there, and also some more warmer weather with it too. More on that coming up.
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10: A south wind gust of 50 as a few clouds roll in through the morning, and it warms to a high of 21. The wind continues overnight. It'll be partly cloudy and 10 degrees. And the cloud cover thins out tomorrow morning, becoming mainly sunny with more wind from the south and a high of 23. Find the full forecast at discovermoosejaw.com and stream the radio anywhere and anytime from the Discover Moose Jaw app.
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0: Davidson, Found, and it's on Country 100. 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

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Hey, it's called news, not olds. 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

James Barker Band, After Dark, and it's on Country 100. Gotta give a big shout out to the guys of James Barker Band. They did absolutely amazing hosting the CCMA Awards in Saskatoon on Saturday night. Did you catch the award show? What did you think of their fun that they got up to? Of course, lots of laughs. The guys at James Barker Band, they were giving out like mini Sasky awards, which was hilarious. Randy from the Trailer Park Boys ended up going up on stage and everything too. What a crazy time, and a big time for them too, not only with hosting the award show, but also picking up some awards too. They ended up winning Fans Choice of the Year award, which is a huge one because it's voted on by you, the fans, which is absolutely amazing. And also picking up Group or Duo of the Year for the fourth consecutive year. So big congratulations to James Barker Band. And if you missed out on the award show, don't worry. You can rewatch it. It's on Crave. Check out the full recap of the big moments, too. It's up at Discover Moose Jam.

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0: Now your Discover Moose Jaw weather.
11: A south wind gust of 50 as a few clouds roll in through the morning, and it warms to a high of 21. The wind continues overnight. It'll be partly cloudy and 10 degrees. And the cloud cover thins out tomorrow morning, becoming mainly sunny with more wind from the south and a high of 23. Find the full forecast at discovermoosejaw.com and stream the radio anywhere and anytime from the Discover Moose Jaw app.
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I'm leaving you in High Valley. I got to catch up with Brad Rempel from High Valley about a whole bunch of cool stuff, including, of course, his performance with the Strumbellas on the awards show on Saturday for the Canadian Country Music Awards. Keep an eye out for that interview. It'll be coming your way throughout today. Lots of great stuff, including an interview with this guy that'll be up on the Country 100 Facebook page, too. From Prince Albert, it's Josh Stump. Hey.

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7: A south wind gust of 50 as a few clouds roll in through the morning and it warms to a high of 21. The wind continues overnight. It'll be partly cloudy and 10 degrees. And the cloud cover thins out tomorrow morning, becoming mainly sunny with more wind from the south and a high of 23. Find the full forecast at discovermoosejaw.com and stream the radio anywhere and anytime from the Discover Moose Jaw app.
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2: 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And gas is closing in on $1.90 per liter. 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
1: Dear drunk me, I bet you're sitting on a high back, running up a good tab, thinking them two for one shots ain't kicking in. 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
1: We've got wind gusts up to 50 as a few clouds hang overhead today. From the DiscoverMooseJaw.com newsroom, I'm Cameron Kosh. The first two CT-157 Siskin II aircraft heading for 15-wing Moose Jaw have arrived in Canada. Our reporter, Sean Slatt, has more.
2: The aircraft were manufactured and tested in Switzerland at the Pilatus Aircraft Facility and arrived in Canada last week. The CT-157 Siskin II, also known as the Pilatus PC-21, was on public display at the Gatineau Ottawa Air Show over the weekend before it continues its journey to its final destination to 15-wing Moose Jaw. The aircraft will be used for fixed-wing advanced flying training and jet advanced flying training. The Siskin II will also be the replacement aircraft for the Canadian Forces Snowbirds. For Discovermooshon News, I'm Sean Slatt.
1: QP Saskatchewan says provincial changes to the child care system are creating staffing shortages, increasing costs for families, and limiting access to spaces. The union held a town hall in Moose Jaw recently to hear concerns from the community. QP Saskatchewan President Kent Peterson says one of the biggest concerns is cuts to early childhood educator training.
3: What they did, effective July 1st, is the provincial government actually limited the amount of training and education that early childhood educators can receive that is tuition-free.
1: You can read the government's response right now at discovermoosejaw.com. Gas prices jumped sharply just before the weekend across Saskatchewan, including Moose Jaw, with drivers paying around $1.87.9 per liter. Gas Buddy Petroleum Analyst Patrick DeHaan said the increase is linked to an unexpected power outage at a major refinery near Chicago.
4: Well, we're seeing this across the prairies and down in the U.S. Midwest as well. A lot of it is tied to a refinery outside Chicago that experienced an unexpected power outage, and that's caused the wholesale price of gasoline to skyrocket as well as diesel.
1: DeHaan says the refinery is being restarted, and some relief could be coming in the next couple of days. The 5th Annual Fall Party is returning to 282 Family Fun Park on October 3rd. Owner Cindy Latrace says the event is designed to bring families together in a fall-themed event. Latrace says the park offers many activities and games for visitors to enjoy this fall season.
5: We just have a really nice outdoor space, and it'll be hopefully beautiful weather for people to get out and enjoy a fall day together as a family.
1: The event runs from 10 a.m. to 6 p.m. and will feature a corn maze, wagon rides, games, and food vendors. The Kinsmen Club of Assiniboia is putting more than $75,000 from its latest Chase the Ace lottery toward local organizations and community spaces. Howard Ellis is the secretary of the Kinsmen Club and helps organize the Chase the Ace lottery. Ellis says the latest lottery was the club's seventh, with funding going toward a variety of community needs, including recreation, childcare, sports, and emergency services.
6: Our model for the Kinsmen is serving the community's greatest need, and that's what we try and do.
1: The Assiniboia Regional Park received $23,000, while a local drama club received $8,000. The Golden South Child Care Center and Junior D Rebels each received $6,000, with an additional $3,000 going toward the fire department.
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7: It's a McFadden wrist shot, and pucks loose, they score!
1: It was a great start to a new Western Hockey League season for the Moose Jaw Warriors as they outscored the Saskatoon Blades 7-6 in overtime Saturday night at Temple Garden Center. First star Gage Nagel scored 3 for the winners, while Colt Carter scored twice. The Warriors will be back in action Friday night in Swift Current, and they'll host Brandon on Saturday. Moose Jaw's U18 Winmar Warriors finished off their preseason with a victory yesterday, an 8-5 win over the Pac Canadians. Max Fusel scored 4 goals for the winners. The Sask Male AAA regular season begins this week with Moose Jaw hosting the Tisdale Trojans for a pair of games Friday night and Saturday afternoon. High school football on the weekend. Moose Jaw Central Cyclones improved to 3-0 with a 62-16 win over Estevan. And the Swift Current Colts are 3-0 after shutting out the Peacock Tornadoes 34-0. Central senior boys won their first volleyball tournament of the season on the weekend, while Peacock senior boys took the gold medal on the road in Rolo. And Peacock junior girls Orange took first place on home court on the weekend, beating Regina Winston-Knoll in the championship final. And the Blue Jays beat Texas 7-2 yesterday, keeping their slim playoff hopes alive. The Jays are 3 games out of a wild card spot with just 6 games to go.
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1: It's a mix of sun and cloud with wind from the south gusting to 50 and a high of 21 today. Partly cloudy and 10 degrees as the wind continues overnight. The clouds break up, becoming mainly sunny and 23 tomorrow with more wind from the south. A few clouds Wednesday, high 26. Thursday, sunny and 27. And there's more sunshine Friday, high 23. Find the full forecast at discovermoosejaw.com and stream the radio anywhere and anytime from the Discover Moose Jaw app.
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0: Tim and the Glory Boys, If I Go Missing on Country 100. We're going to be heading back out in the field today. Going to go see Riley and Kayla Chrisman in the Central Butte area. Can't wait to be celebrating you and your crew with some fantastic lunch from our friends at Deja Vu Cafe. Tell us a bit about your operation there, Riley.
1: Yeah, we're just south of Central Butte here and a couple thousand acres, and things are going pretty good.
0: Oh, that's good to hear. What did you guys plant this year?
1: Just canola and durum this year.
0: And how was the growing season for you guys?
1: It was pretty good. It actually rained this year for a change, so.
0: That's some good news. In addition to all the things out in the field, he's keeping busy too with some cattle as well. So we cannot wait to celebrate you and bring you some lunch. And of course, getting you entered in for that grand prize of $1,000 worth of FMC's Express SD. It's always Farmer Appreciation Harvest Edition with McCars Furniture and Mattress Shop, Golf the Ridge LLC, It's Pastimes, Old Time Photography and Gifts, and Country 100.

0: We know you're busy. You've got work, kids, hobbies, maybe a cat that thinks it's the boss. We get it. That's why we're busy too, gathering all the day's local news and stuffing it into one handy-dandy email just for you. 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
2: Now your Discover Moose Jaw weather.
11: A south wind gust of 50 as a few clouds roll in through the morning and it warms to a high of 21. The wind continues overnight. It'll be partly cloudy and 10 degrees. And the cloud cover thins out tomorrow morning, becoming mainly sunny with more wind from the south and a high of 23. 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

It's the Reckless. They did fantastic on the CCMA Awards. Cannot wait to see them on a stage here in Moose Jaw coming up in November. November 9th, to be exact, at Temple Garden Center with Dean Brody for the Hometown Heroes Tour. Going to be a great show. Tickets for that show available, by the way, at sastix.ca to get yours. This husband and wife do up next. They had a big and busy weekend of performing on the award show and also bringing home some hardware for Video of the Year for Parking Lot Prayers. It's Thelma and James, which, by the way, you can check out an interview with them up right now on the Country 100 Facebook page. Here they are with Alternate Ending.

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8: A south wind gust of 50 as a few clouds roll in through the morning and it warms to a high of 21. The wind continues overnight. It'll be partly cloudy and 10 degrees. And the cloud cover thins out tomorrow morning, becoming mainly sunny with more wind from the south and a high of 23. Find the full forecast at discovermoosejaw.com and stream the radio anywhere and anytime from the Discover Moose Jaw app.
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0: the youngest nominee for the Canadian Country Music Awards this weekend, and also the youngest one to win an award for Breakthrough Artist of the Year. Big congratulations going out to Sully Burrows. It's Put It On Me, and it's on Country 100. I'm Courtney Fielder, coming up here on 12 o'clock. I am going to head on out of here, so I hope you have a fantastic rest of your Monday. We got Avery coming in to get you ready for the Total Request Lunch, and I'm heading up to Central Buttes, bringing some lunch to our Lucky Farmer Appreciation winners. You could be the next big winners for tomorrow. 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
3: Hey Pass is welcoming a proposed federal tax change that could help farmers invest in new equipment and technology. The federal government's productivity mega deduction is a proposed tax measure that would permanently allow immediate expensing of most depreciable capital investments acquired on or after September 15th, 2026. President Bill Probelsky is pleased with the announcement, noting the deduction would allow producers to write off the full cost of eligible capital purchases in the year they're bought.
4: Farming these days is very capital intensive with the purchasing of equipment. You know, it's not unusual for a producer to be looking at, spending $1 million on a piece of equipment. So having the ability to depreciate that total cost of that equipment in the first year of purchase gives that producer a financial tool to manage their tax situation when deciding to make those purchases.
3: For Golden West, I'm Glendalee Allen Vossler.
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2: 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I'm JD Houghton. If you spend your Sundays watching NFL football, imagine having more than $26,000 riding on your picks. That's what happened to Moose Jaw's John Iatrides after he correctly picked the winners of all 14 games on a Sports Select Pools ticket. Iatrides says it all came down to one final game.
3: I was watching and I knew after the Sunday night game that the Monday night game, it came down to that, and I needed Kansas City to win that game against Denver, I believe it was. And so I was watching and I knew I had won, but I didn't know how much I won. You never know with pools.
2: Four winning tickets split a jackpot of about $105,000, leaving Iatrides with just over $26,000. He plans to pay some bills and put some money into his kids' bank accounts. The Battle of the Atlantic was remembered in Moose Jaw over the weekend as members of the Royal Canadian Navy, veterans, and community members gathered for our annual commemorative ceremony. Discover Moose Jaw's Sean Slatt reports.
4: This ceremony recognizes the Canadian sailors, air crew, and merchant mariners who served during the longest continuous campaign of the Second World War. Officials reflected on the sacrifices made by those who helped protect vital supply lines across the Atlantic while supporting the Allied war effort. The Battle of the Atlantic ran from 1939 to 1945 and claimed the lives of thousands of Canadians during the conflict. For Discovery News, I'm Sean Slott.
2: A long-running fishing tournament on Last Mountain Lake has now raised more than $100,000 for the Strasburg community. Organizer Doug Kramer says proceeds from the Last Mountain Fall Walleye Classic help maintain local recreation facilities, including the town's rink and curling rink. Kramer says the fundraising partnership has been a success over the event's nine-year history.
5: I believe we've just touched over $100,000 donated to them.
2: About 20 volunteers from the recreation committee assist with the tournament each year. As the province prepares to mark Saskatchewan Flag Day tomorrow, the woman behind the annual observance is celebrating a milestone of her own. For the past decade, Hodgeville's Gail Happenowitz has successfully requested the annual provincial proclamation recognizing the official adoption of its current flag in 1969. She says the effort has always been about honoring the man behind the design.
6: I don't ever want this province to forget who he was and what he did for our province.
2: Happenowitz already has celebrations for the next milestone, the flag's 60th anniversary in 2029, in the works. And a recent rookie canoe race gave newcomers a chance to experience competitive paddling for the first time. Marie Fish helped organize the event, which was designed to bring new people into the sport. Fish says the race was about more than competition, giving newer paddlers an opportunity to learn alongside experienced canoeists.
7: They did very well. Nobody tipped over. Everybody stayed up.
2: Fish says the rookies handled the challenge well and most importantly enjoyed their first experience racing.
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2: The Western Hockey League season continues this weekend for the Moose Jaw Warriors. They will be in Swift Current on Friday night, taking on the Broncos. Then on Saturday, the Warriors will welcome the Brandon Wheat Kings at Temple Garden Center. Moose Jaw opened the season on Saturday with a thrilling 7-6 overtime win over Saskatoon. Hometown kid Gage Nagel led the way with a hat trick and the game winner. The Moose Jaw Windmar AAA Warriors capped off their preseason with an 8-5 win over Regina yesterday afternoon. Forward Max Fiesel found the back of the net four times in the win.
8: Huge that we get that last win leading up to the regular season. That momentum's important, and hopefully we can carry on what we had tonight during the regular season.
2: The Windmar Warriors open their regular season on Friday night against the Tisdale Trojans. Puck drop for that one is 7 o'clock. The National Lacrosse League is coming back to Moose Jaw. The Saskatchewan Rush announced today that they will host the Calgary Roughnecks for a preseason game on November 14th at Temple Garden Center. More details can be found on discovermoosejaw.com. The Regina Thunder improved to 6-0 after a convincing 61-10 win yesterday in Winnipeg. They play the Hilltops up in Saskatoon this weekend. And the Toronto Blue Jays open a three-game series against Baltimore tonight. We want your local sports scores and stories. 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
0: It's sunny with south winds at 30 to 50 kilometers an hour, giving us a high of 21. Tonight, partly cloudy with south winds from 30 to 50 kilometers an hour, low of 10. Tomorrow is a mix of sun and cloud with matching winds, high of 23. Wednesday, clear with a high of 26. Thursday, sunny with a high of 27. And Friday, sunshine with a high of 23. Find the full forecast at discovermoosejaw.com and stream the radio anywhere and anytime from the Discover Moose Jaw app.
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0: 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The Dow is up by 321 points. NASDAQ is up by 523 points. And the Canadian dollar is trading at 71.2 cents U.S.
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10: 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Hopefully you're having a good one. 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Our first request coming from Doug out of Regina, as we kick things off with some George Strait, Amarillo by Morning, on Southern Saskatchewan's Best Country, Country 100.

0: That's Betty Carter Faith, requested by John Wilkinson on the Lions Creek Country Connection. 306-694-107 as we're getting a caller on the line right now. Who's there?
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0: is in Saskatoon back in July. That is Zach Topp, South of Sanity, here on Country 100, Southern Saskatchewan's best country. If you want to hear a song this lunch hour, all you got to do is text or call the Lions Creek Country Connection, 306-694-107. As it feels good to be back here in the studio. I was away for a couple of days last week, as I got to see Cody Johnson out in Edmonton. It was a fantastic show. If you ever get the chance to see him, I would highly recommend it. With him being a former professional bull rider, he knows how to perform. And then also made my way back to Saskatchewan in Saskatoon for the CCMAs on Saturday, which was a ton of fun. Congrats to Jess Moskaluk for being surprised with the performance at the Grand Ole Opry coming up here in October. So that was one of the best moments, I think, of the entire awards ceremony. So congratulations to all the winners as well. Cameron Whitcomb winning a few awards there. Also James Barker Band and others alongside them. So maybe you made your way out to the CCMAs as well and took in a great weekend of country music, as I'm happy to be back. And hopefully things went well for you this past weekend as well, whatever you got up to. And shout out to the farmers. If you are still in the field here during this time, it's probably frustrating. Hopefully things have dried up for you wherever you're at. I know that the lower hanging spots in the fields are probably having a harder time drying up, but those higher spaces are probably doing much better for you. So if you are in the field, best of luck to you here moving forward, and hopefully the weather hangs tight for you as well. Coming up, we got more requests. Send yours in, 306-694-107. We also got your local forecast coming up.
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0: Temperatures staying steady in the 20s throughout this week. As today, we have sunny skies, winds up to 50 kilometers per hour, high of 21. Tonight, partly cloudy, winds up to 50 once again with a low of 10. Tomorrow, a mix of sun and cloud, clearing near noon with winds continuing and a high of 23. Humidex making it feel like 25. Wednesday, clearing, high of 26, and then reaching all the way up to 27 by Thursday with more sunshine. Currently here in Moose Jaw, we've got a mainly sunny sky. The wind is south, up to 41 kilometers per hour. Temperature is at 19 degrees. Same goes for Assiniboia, while in Regina, it's 20 degrees. Get your current conditions and five-day weather forecast anytime at discovermoosejaw.com or on the Discover Moose Jaw app. I'm Avery LeBlanc. 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
0: Hello, it's Avery here with Country 100. Who's on the line?
11: Bev.
0: Hey, Bev, how are you?
11: Oh, good. Sounds like you had an awesome weekend.
0: Yes, it was a very busy weekend, a lot of fun, and a lot of driving.
11: Oh, kidding. Yeah.
0: What can I play for you?
11: Born Again in Dixieland by Jason McCoy. Cool. Thank you so much.
0: You're welcome. Take care.
11: Thanks.

65. I climbed into her Trans Am, an hour below Birmingham. She was headed home and I was there for the ride. 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
2: 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Although, whoa.
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0: For today, sunny, winds gusting up to 50 kilometers per hour with a high of 21. Winds continue into tonight and tomorrow. Partly cloudy sky this evening with a low of 10. Tomorrow, a high of 23 with a mix of sun and cloud and clearing near noon. Winds hanging around the mid to high 20s for the rest of the week with sunny skies. Currently here in Moose Jaw, we've got a mainly sunny sky. The wind is south up to 41 kilometers per hour. Temperatures at 19 here in Moose Jaw and down in Assiniboia. Well, in Regina, it's 20 degrees. Get your current conditions and five-day weather forecast anytime at discovermoosejaw.com or on the Discover Moose Jaw app. I'm Avery LeBlanc. 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Road closures and construction ongoing. Chestnut Avenue on the 1100th block closed until September 25th for service line replacement. Infrastructure projects, Lillooet Street West and the 5th Avenue Northwest intersection closed due to water main leak. Carlton Street 1000th block closed for water main leak. James Street between 9th Avenue Northwest and 11th Avenue Northwest closed due to water main leak. Laurier Street closed due to a water main leak. Road repairs on Grafton Avenue on the 1000th block. City Hall back lane subject to partial closures until the end of the month for SAS power work. 7th Avenue Northwest on the 1000th block closed through September 23rd for service line replacement. Duffield Crescent on the 1100th block closed for September 22nd to September 25th for service line replacement. Cotto Street East between 1st and 2nd Avenue Southeast remains under infrastructure renewal. 1st Avenue Southeast between Iroquois Street East and Lillooet Street East remains under infrastructure renewal project phase 6. And 5th Avenue Northwest between Oxford Street West and Caribou Street West remains under renewal. And sewer lining program also continues in multiple locations across the city with localized lane restrictions. Traffic advisory, course refined bridge. Project continues with periodic full bridge closures. Manitoba Street East Bridge remains under construction with lane restrictions. Main Street Southbound Bridge remains under reduced lanes through the end of the month, and 2nd Avenue Southeast Subway remains under maintenance with lane restrictions, as the highway number 2 overpass replacement continues. And gas here in Moose Jaw went up a little bit, ranging from $1.75.9 per liter to $1.87.9 per liter. Not seeing anything else slowing us down for this Monday, but if you do see something, text the Lions Creek Country Connection 306-694-107.
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0: Ella Langley, Love and Life Again, requested by Red Ensign on the Lions Creek Country Connection. 306-694-107 is that'll do it for the lunch hour here today. Thanks to you for sending in your requests. 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

is what all the other guys say. I don't wanna get ahead of myself. 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I'm standing over here all by ourselves, and you ain't looking to no one else.

James Barker Band, Just Saying, here on Country 100. My name's Avery LeBlanc for a More Music Hour brought to you by DDK Pets. Coming up, we've got Braden King, we got beer, but first, this is John Party, Boots Off on Country 100 for your Monday afternoon.

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3: Today is sunny and windy, with south winds at 30 to 50 kilometers an hour and a high of 21. Tonight, partly cloudy and windy, low of 10. And tomorrow, sun and cloud, with south winds of 30 to 50 kilometers an hour and a high of 23. Find the full forecast at discovermoosejaw.com. 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

0: They performed alongside the Strumbellas at the CCMAs this past Saturday. That's She's With Me here on Country 100. I'm Avery LeBlanc. Congratulations to artists like Cameron Wickcomb, who took home 3 awards on Saturday, as well as James Barker Band for taking home a pair as well. It was a great weekend of country music in Saskatoon. 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Here's Jordan Davis, I Ain't Sayin', on Country 100.
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11: It's sunny and breezy with a high of 21 and south winds gusting to 50 kilometers an hour. Tonight, partly cloudy and windy with a low of 10. And tomorrow is a mix of sun and cloud with a high of 25. Find the full forecast at discovermoosejaw.com and stream the radio anywhere and anytime from the Discover Moose Jaw app.
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0: Guitars and Cadillacs on a More Music Hour with DDK Pets here in Moose Jaw. 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Avery LeBlanc here with you as the Western Development Museum is celebrating a strong summer season with attendance up more than 3,300 visitors compared to last year. A major contributor was Brixpo, which brought record-breaking crowds through the doors in late July. Operations manager Carla Rasmussen says the event saw the highest attendance in its history.
1: We ended up having just over 5,800 people come through the doors over those 2 days, which was the best ever, and absolutely thrilled.
0: More than 3,600 visitors in the Canada Strong Age category attended during Brixpo, helping make 2026 one of the museum's busiest summers on record. We've got more details on what else the WDM has coming up here later this week at discovermoosejaw.com, which includes their BMO Day, as well as a 50th anniversary celebration.
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Today we're looking at a high of 21 degrees, nice and sunny out there, and quite a bit of wind as well, helping those farmers out. More details on the latest weather forecast are at discovermoosejaw.com.

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12: Today is sunny and windy, with south winds at 30 to 50 kilometers an hour and a high of 21. Tonight, partly cloudy and windy, low of 10. And tomorrow, sun and cloud, with south winds of 30 to 50 kilometers an hour and a high of 23. Find the full forecast at discovermoosejaw.com and stream the radio anywhere and anytime from the Discover Moose Jaw app.
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Mackenzie Porter, I Bet You Break My Heart on Country 100. My name's Avery LeBlanc on Southern Saskatchewan's Best Country. Coming up, we've got Morgan Wallen, I Got Better. But first, it's Tennille Towns, Sunshine's Free on Country 100.

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14: It's sunny and breezy with a high of 21 and south winds gusting to 50 kilometers an hour. Tonight, partly cloudy and windy with a low of 10. And tomorrow is a mix of sun and cloud with a high of 25. Find the full forecast at discovermoosejaw.com and stream the radio anywhere and anytime from the Discover Moose Jaw app.
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0: Tim Hicks going somewhere here on Country 100. Avery LeBlanc hanging around for the Ashdowns Furniture and Interiors Afternoon Show. 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
1: 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Houghton. As Saskatchewan prepares to mark Flag Day tomorrow, Hodgeville's Gail Happenowitz is reflecting on the idea that started it all. After reconnecting Saskatchewan flag designer Anthony Drake with the province in 2016, she felt the anniversary of the flag's adoption deserved official recognition. 10 years later, she's still securing the annual proclamation.
2: I thought, you know, we should recognize that day. There's Saskatchewan Day, there's, you know, Canada Day, there's all these days. And I thought, well, we should have a Saskatchewan Flag Day.
1: It's a tradition Happenowitz says began with one goal, ensuring the man behind Saskatchewan's flag isn't forgotten. Watching NFL football with his buddies is a Sunday tradition for Moose Jaw's John Iatrides, but one weekend turned out to be a lot more memorable. Iatrides went a perfect 14 for 14 on his Sports Select Pools picks, earning him more than $26,000. He says the extra money will come in handy.
3: Nothing crazy, just pay some bills, maybe put a little bit in the kids' bank accounts. I mean, it's a nice sum of money. I'm appreciative of it, but it's not a life-changing one or anything. we'll keep trying for that one, I guess.
1: Iatrides says the pool's bet has you pick the winner of each game with the prize money shared between the winning tickets. He was one of four winners to split a jackpot of about $105,000. Moose Jaw residents gathered to honor those who served during the Battle of the Atlantic at a commemorative ceremony held over the weekend. Discover Moose Jaw's Sean Slatt has the details.
4: The annual event pays tribute to the Royal Canadian Navy members, merchant mariners, and Air Force personnel who helped keep critical shipping routes open during the Second World War. Speakers highlighted the courage and determination of those who faced enemy submarines, harsh weather, and dangerous conditions throughout the six-year campaign. The Battle of the Atlantic remains one of Canada's most significant military contributions during the war. For Discover Moose Jaw News, I'm Sean Slott.
1: For those looking for a new outdoor activity, a local paddling club is encouraging people to get out on the river. Marie Fish says the club is open to people who want to learn about canoeing and get involved. She says paddling is an affordable activity that can be enjoyed by individuals or families.
5: It's just a really great activity for families or for individuals to partake in. So we're here to answer questions, and we'd be more than happy to have you as part of our club.
1: The club's paddling season typically gets underway June 1st, with registration available for new members. And the Last Mountain Fall Walleye Classic has donated another $11,500 to the Strasburg Community Recreation Center. Organizer Doug Kramer says the fishing tournament has partnered with the Strasburg Recreation Committee since the event began 9 years ago. Kramer says volunteers help run everything from parking and weigh-ins to raffles and 50-50 sales throughout the three-day events.
6: The anglers support them by buying raffle tickets. You know, it's a three-day event and food services.
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1: The Western Hockey League season continues this weekend for the Moose Jaw Warriors. They will be in Swift Current on Friday night, taking on the Broncos. Then on Saturday, the Warriors will welcome the Brandon Wheat Kings at Temple Gardens Center. Moose Jaw opened the season on Saturday with a thrilling 7-6 overtime win over Saskatoon. Hometown kid Gage Nagel led the way with a hat trick and the game winner. The Moose Jaw Windmar AAA Warriors capped off their preseason with an 8-5 win over Regina yesterday afternoon. Forward Max Fiesel found the back of the net four times in the win.
7: Huge that we get that last win leading up to the regular season. That momentum's important, and hopefully we can carry on what we had tonight during the regular season.
1: The Windmar Warriors open their regular season on Friday night against the Tisdale Trojans. Puck drop for that one is 7 o'clock. The National Lacrosse League is coming back to Moose Jaw. The Saskatchewan Rush announced today that they will host the Calgary Roughnecks for a preseason game on November 14th at Temple Gardens Center. More details can be found on DiscoverMooseJaw.com. The Regina Thunder improved to 6-0 after a convincing 61-10 win yesterday in Winnipeg. They play the Hilltops up in Saskatoon this weekend. And the Toronto Blue Jays open a three-game series against Baltimore tonight. We want your local sports scores and stories. 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
8: It's sunny with south winds at 30 to 50 kilometers an hour, giving us a high of 21. Tonight, partly cloudy with south winds from 30 to 50 kilometers an hour, low of 10. Tomorrow is a mix of sun and cloud with matching winds, high of 23. Wednesday, clear with a high of 26. Thursday, sunny with a high of 27. And Friday, sunshine with a high of 23. Find the full forecast at discovermoosejaw.com and stream the radio anywhere and anytime from the Discover Moose Jaw app.
0: 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Country 100.

They performed alongside the Strumbellas this past Saturday during the CCMAs, that is High Valley Fools on Country 100. For the Ashdowns Furniture and Interiors Afternoon Show, Avery LeBlanc here with you. Coming up, we'll be breaking down gas prices taking a hike right after Stella Lefty. First, it's Garth Brooks.

0: Stella Lefty Boston on Country 100. Avery LeBlanc joining you here on Southern Saskatchewan's Best Country in this 3 o'clock hour. And if you've noticed gas prices climbing around Moose Jaw, you're not imagining things. Prices jumped about 11 cents a liter over the weekend. Here is gas buddy, petroleum analyst Patrick DeHaan telling us why we're seeing this jump.
1: Well, we're seeing this across the prairies and down in the U.S. Midwest as well. A lot of it is tied to a refinery outside Chicago that experienced an unexpected power outage this past Sunday, and that's caused the wholesale price of gasoline to skyrocket as well as diesel.
0: The good news is DeHaan says the refinery is now restarting, and if the process goes smoothly, motorists could start to see some relief at the pumps in the coming days. We've got more details at discovermoosejaw.com. Coming up, we got your local weather forecast. Then it's Kenny Chesney.
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4: Today is sunny and windy, with south winds at 30 to 50 kilometers an hour and a high of 21. Tonight, partly cloudy and windy, low of 10. And tomorrow, sun and cloud, with south winds of 30 to 50 kilometers an hour and a high of 23. Find the full forecast at discovermoosejaw.com and stream the radio anywhere and anytime from the Discover Moose Jaw app.
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1: She performed in the Dolly Parton tribute at the CCMAs this past Saturday in Saskatoon, along with Madeline Merlot and Brett Kissel. That's Sasha. Hey, Mom, I Made It. I'm Avery LeBlanc. And if you are a student making your way home from school right about now, get entered in for Classroom of the Month at discovermoosejaw.com. 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

0: Riley Green, Ella Langley, Don't Mind If I Do on Country 100. The biggest stars, the best country music. My name's Avery LeBlanc. As the Moose Jaw Warriors won their first game of the season for the home opener in overtime at the Temple Garden Center against the Saskatoon Blades, the final score was 7-6. The goal scorer on that overtime winner was Gage Nagel, who also had a hat trick on the night. Here he is after the win.
1: It's a ton of fun to play, and it was physical, it was fast, and the back and forth stuff made it fun. So, yeah, we got the job done. It means everything, especially this being my hometown. I'm watching these guys grow up, and yeah, it means a lot to me.
0: Up next for the Warriors, they head to Swift Current this Friday to take on the Broncos. Puck drop is 7 o'clock, and you can catch the action right here on Country 100. With the voice of the Warriors, James Gallo, pregame will get underway at 6:40.
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16: It's sunny and breezy with a high of 21 and south winds gusting to 50 kilometers an hour. Tonight, partly cloudy and windy with a low of 10. And tomorrow is a mix of sun and cloud with a high of 25. Find the full forecast at discovermoosejaw.com and stream the radio anywhere and anytime from the Discover Moose Jaw app.
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0: Paul Brandt, Small Towns and Big Dreams here on Country 100. Avery LeBlanc here with you for the Ashdowns Furniture and Interiors Afternoon Show in this 3 o'clock hour. Well, Kinsmen clubs all over the province raise money for their community, and that rings true in Assiniboia. More than $300,000 has been raised for local nonprofits and organizations throughout the area through their Chase the Ace lotteries. We spoke with Howard Ellis, secretary of the Kinsmen Club. He says the funding has allowed for the group to support more than 30 organizations over the years. And the latest lottery also provided funding for a sports van rental at Assiniboia Composite High School and money towards a safe ride van, while some proceeds were set aside for Kinsmen expenses throughout their fundraisers.
1: For our lottery, we have to designate where the proceeds are going to go before we even start the lottery.
0: The Kinsmen also donated $3,000 to the Assiniboia and District Chamber of Commerce for new initiatives. The club's 8th Chase the Ace is now underway, and you can win big. More details on how to get your tickets are at discovermoosejaw.com in our story.
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1: 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I'm J.D. Houghton. If you spend your Sundays watching NFL football, imagine having more than $26,000 riding on your picks. That's what happened to Moose Jaw's John Iatrides after he correctly picked the winners of all 14 games on a Sports Select Pools ticket. Iatrides says it all came down to one final game.
2: I was watching and I knew after the Sunday night game that the Monday night game, it came down to that and I needed Kansas City to win that game against Denver, I believe it was. And so I was watching and I knew I had won, but I didn't know how much I won. You never know with pools.
1: Four winning tickets split a jackpot of about $105,000, leaving Iatrides with just over $26,000. He plans to pay some bills and put some money into his kids' bank accounts. The Battle of the Atlantic was remembered in Moose Jaw over the weekend as members of the Royal Canadian Navy, veterans, and community members gathered for our annual commemorative ceremony. Discover Moose Jaw's Sean Slatt reports.
3: The ceremony recognizes the Canadian sailors, air crew, and merchant mariners who served during the longest continuous campaign of the Second World War. Officials reflected on the sacrifices made by those who helped protect vital supply lines across the Atlantic while supporting the Allied war effort. The Battle of the Atlantic ran from 1939 to 1945 and claimed the lives of thousands of Canadians during the conflict. For Discovery News, I'm Sean Slott.
1: A long-running fishing tournament on Last Mountain Lake has now raised more than $100,000 for the Strasburg community. Organizer Doug Kramer says proceeds from the Last Mountain Fall Walleye Classic help maintain local recreation facilities, including the town's rink and curling rink. Kramer says the fundraising partnership has been a success over the event's nine-year history.
4: I believe we've just touched over $100,000 donated to them.
1: About 20 volunteers from the Recreation Committee assist with the tournament each year. As the province prepares to mark Saskatchewan Flag Day tomorrow, the woman behind the annual observance is celebrating a milestone of her own. For the past decade, Hodgeville's Gail Happenowitz has successfully requested the annual provincial proclamation recognizing the official adoption of its current flag in 1969. She says the effort has always been about honoring the man behind the design.
5: I don't ever want this province to forget who he was and what he did for our province.
1: Happenowitz already has celebrations for the next milestone, the flag's 60th anniversary in 2029, in the works. And a recent rookie canoe race gave newcomers a chance to experience competitive paddling for the first time. Marie Fish helped organize the event, which was designed to bring new people into the sport. Fish says the race was about more than competition, giving newer paddlers an opportunity to learn alongside experienced canoeists.
6: They did very well. Nobody tipped over. Everybody stayed up.
1: Fish says the rookies handled the challenge well and most importantly enjoyed their first experience racing.
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1: The Western Hockey League season continues this weekend for the Moose Jaw Warriors. They will be in Swift Current on Friday night taking on the Broncos. Then on Saturday, the Warriors will welcome the Brandon Wheat Kings at Temple Gardens Center. Moose Jaw opened the season on Saturday with a thrilling 7-6 overtime win over Saskatoon. Hometown kid Gage Nagel led the way with a hat trick and the game winner. The Moose Jaw Windmar AAA Warriors capped off their preseason with an 8-5 win over Regina yesterday afternoon. Forward Max Fiesel found the back of the net four times in the win.
7: Huge that we get that last win leading up to the regular season. That momentum's important and hopefully we can carry on what we had tonight during the regular season.
1: The Windmar Warriors open their regular season on Friday night against the Tisdale Trojans. Puck drop for that one is 7 o'clock. The National Lacrosse League is coming back to Moose Jaw. The Saskatchewan Rush announced today that they will host the Calgary Roughnecks for a preseason game on November 14th at Temple Gardens Center. More details can be found on discovermoosejaw.com. The Regina Thunder improved to 6-0 after a convincing 61-10 win yesterday in Winnipeg. They play the Hilltops up in Saskatoon this weekend. And the Toronto Blue Jays open a three-game series against Baltimore tonight. We want your local sports scores and stories. 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
8: Tonight we have a few clouds with south winds at 20 kilometers an hour, low of 10. Tomorrow is mainly sunny with south winds at 30 kilometers an hour and a high of 23, feeling like 26. Wednesday, clear with a high of 26. Thursday, sunshine with a high of 28. And Friday, sunny with a high of 27. Find the full forecast at discovermoosejaw.com and stream the radio anywhere and anytime from the Discover Moose Jaw app.
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8: The TSX is up by 202 points. 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NASDAQ is up by 599 points. And the Canadian dollar is trading at 71.2 cents U.S.
0: 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This country is your country. Country 100.

He was at the Canadian Country Music Awards this past weekend in Saskatoon. That's Tyler Joe Miller, Under the Influence. And guess what? Coming up after your 5 o'clock news, sports, and weather, we are going to have a special Canadian Country Music Awards edition of the Top 5 at 5 with Warner Industries. Make sure you're staying tuned for that. Coming up, we've got Jelly Roll first. It's Luke Bryan on Country 100.

0: Jelly Roll, hands up. The biggest stars, the best country music, Country 100. Avery LeBlanc here, as Square One Community is launching a fall fundraiser featuring prepackaged soup ingredients from Mitchell's Soup Company. Square One Community Board President Della Ferguson says the fundraiser gives supporters an easy way to contribute while preparing for the colder months.
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18: We have a few clouds with south winds at 20 kilometres an hour and a low of 10. Tomorrow is mainly sunny with south winds at 30 kilometres an hour and a high of 23. And Wednesday, clear with a high of 26. Find the full forecast at discovermoosejaw.com and stream the radio anywhere and anytime from the Discover Moose Jaw app.
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I'm Avery LeBlanc. 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
1: Lainey Wilson, Somewhere Over Laredo on Country 100, Southern Saskatchewan's best country. Avery LeBlanc here with you, as she was the headliner for Sunday night at Country Thunder Saskatchewan this past summer. And as soon as the festival ends, everyone wonders, who are they going to bring in for next year's festival? Well, Country Thunder Saskatchewan released a little bit of a teaser on their Facebook page today. It is a pair of white cowgirl boots with pink accessories, including pink stars. So that should give you an idea. It is going to be a female artist, or maybe artists, making their way to Country Thunder Saskatchewan for 2027. And that announcement is coming this week. You can check out the post on the Country 100 Facebook page as we shared it through the Country Thunder Saskatchewan Facebook page. And give us your guesses. Who do you think is going to be performing for Country Thunder Saskatchewan 2027. Coming up, we've got your local weather forecast. After that, Bailey Zimmerman, Chevy Silverado.
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14: It's partly cloudy with south winds at 20 kilometers an hour and a low of 10. Tomorrow is mostly sunny and breezy with a high of 23. And Wednesday, a clear sky with a high of 26. Find the full forecast at discovermoosejaw.com and stream the radio anywhere and anytime from the Discover Moose Jaw app.
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0: Shania Twain, Man, I Feel Like a Woman on Country 100. My name's Avery LeBlanc for the Ashdowns Furniture and Interiors Afternoon Show. Shania wasn't at the CCMAs this past weekend, but a cardboard cutout of her was. And it was a great weekend of country music in Saskatoon. Of course, Cameron Whitcomb winning big, James Barker Band, Megan Patrick, and others. And guess what? We're going to be counting down with some songs from the top winners and performers from the CCMAs this past weekend for the top five at five coming up here after the 5 o'clock news, sports, and weather. And before that, we've got Tyler Hubbard Park on the way.
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2: A long-running fishing tournament on Last Mountain Lake has raised more money for a local community. And a remembrance for the Battle of the Atlantic was held this past weekend. 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
3: New federal funding will support a number of farm safety initiatives, the government providing up to $1.7 million to the Canadian Agricultural Safety Association through the Anti-Competitiveness Program. CASA's executive director, Sandra Miller, says the funding will help expand safety campaigns, youth education programs, mental health resources, and grain safety training for workers and emergency responders. As Parliament resumes, Conservatives will be pressing the Liberal government for answers on trade and international relations. Conservative Shadow Minister for Agriculture John Barlow wants to know why the deal with President Trump fell apart and just what does having closer ties with the EU really mean.
4: The EU does a great job of regulating their farmers out of business, and I don't think aligning with European standards with a carbon border adjustment, deforestation, or other rules that they have is good for Canadian agriculture.
3: For Golden West, I'm Glendalee Allen Vossler.
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0: 10 tonight in the DiscoverMoose Jaw.com newsroom. I'm J.D. Houghton. As Saskatchewan prepares to mark Flag Day tomorrow, Hodgeville's Gail Happenowitz is reflecting on the idea that started it all. After reconnecting Saskatchewan flag designer Anthony Drake with the province in 2016, she felt the anniversary of the flag's adoption deserved official recognition. 10 years later, she's still securing the annual proclamation.
1: I thought, you know, we should recognize that day. There's Saskatchewan Day, there's, you know, Canada Day, there's all these days. And I thought, well, we should have a Saskatchewan Flag Day.
0: It's a tradition Happenowitz says began with one goal, ensuring the man behind Saskatchewan's flag isn't forgotten. Watching NFL football with his buddies is a Sunday tradition for Moose Jaw's John Iatrides, but one weekend turned out to be a lot more memorable. Iatrides went a perfect 14 for 14 on a Sports Select Pools picks, earning him more than $26,000. He says the extra money will come in handy.
2: Nothing crazy, just pay some bills, maybe put a little bit in the kids' bank accounts. I mean, it's a nice sum of money. I'm appreciative of it, but it's not a life-changing one or anything. we'll keep trying for that one, I guess.
0: Iatrides says the pools bet has you pick the winner of each game with the prize money shared between the winning tickets. He was one of four winners to split a jackpot of about $105,000. Moose Jaw residents gathered to honor those who served during the Battle of the Atlantic at a commemorative ceremony held over the weekend. Discover Moose Jaw's Sean Slatt has the details.
3: The annual event pays tribute to the Royal Canadian Navy members, merchant mariners, and Air Force personnel who helped keep critical shipping routes open during the Second World War. Speakers highlighted the courage and determination of those who faced enemy submarines, harsh weather, and dangerous conditions throughout the six-year campaign. The Battle of the Atlantic remains one of Canada's most significant military contributions during the war. For Discover Moose Jaw News, I'm Sean Slott.
0: For those looking for a new outdoor activity, a local paddling club is encouraging people to get out on the river. Marie Fish says the club is open to people who want to learn about canoeing and get involved. She says paddling is an affordable activity that can be enjoyed by individuals or families.
4: It's just a really great activity for families or for individuals to partake in. So we're here to answer questions, and we're more than happy to have you as part of our club.
0: The club's paddling season typically gets underway June 1st, with registration available for new members. And the Last Mountain Fall Walleye Classic has donated another $11,500 to the Strasburg Community Recreation Center. Organizer Doug Kramer says the fishing tournament has partnered with the Strasburg Recreation Committee since the event began 9 years ago. Kramer says volunteers help run everything from parking and weigh-ins to raffles and 50-50 sales throughout the three-day event.
5: The anglers support them by buying raffle tickets. You know, it's a three-day event and food services.
0: The latest donation will support local recreation facilities in the community.
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0: The Western Hockey League season continues this weekend for the Moose Jaw Warriors. They will be in Swift Current on Friday night, taking on the Broncos. Then on Saturday, the Warriors will welcome the Brandon Wheat Kings at Temple Gardens Center. Moose Jaw opened the season on Saturday with a thrilling 7-6 overtime win over Saskatoon. Hometown kid Gage Nagel led the way with a hat trick and the game winner. The Moose Jaw Windmar AAA Warriors capped off their preseason with an 8-5 win over Regina yesterday afternoon. Forward Max Fiesel found the back of the net four times in the win.
7: Huge that we get that last win leading up to the regular season. That momentum's important, and hopefully we can carry on what we had tonight during the regular season.
0: The Windmar Warriors open their regular season on Friday night against the Tisdale Trojans. Puck drop for that one is 7 o'clock. The National Lacrosse League is coming back to Moose Jaw. The Saskatchewan Rush announced today that they will host the Calgary Roughnecks for a preseason game on November 14th at Temple Gardens Center. More details can be found on discovermoosejaw.com. The Regina Thunder improved to 6-0 after a convincing 61-10 win yesterday in Winnipeg. They play the Hilltops up in Saskatoon this weekend. And the Toronto Blue Jays open a three-game series against Baltimore tonight. We want your local sports scores and stories. 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
8: Tonight we have a few clouds with south winds at 20 kilometers an hour, low of 10. Tomorrow is mainly sunny with south winds at 30 kilometers an hour and a high of 23, feeling like 26. Wednesday, clear with a high of 26. Thursday, sunshine with a high of 28. And Friday, sunny with a high of 27. Find the full forecast at discovermoosejaw.com and stream the radio anywhere and anytime from the Discover Moose Jaw app.
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8: 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NASDAQ is up by 599 points. 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
11: Welcome to our special edition of the Top 5 at 5 for the Canadian Country Music Awards from this past weekend. 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And it all starts with the Breakthrough Artist of the Year presented by Factor Canada. It's Sully Burrows with Put It On Me on Country 100.

0: The top five at five on Country 100 with Warner Industries. Song number four.
1: For musical collaboration of the year, and it was performed at the CCMAs on Saturday night, it's Backfire with Nate Holler and Tennille Towns on the top five at five.

0: Hi, it's Graham Warner from Warner Industries, and we're in the middle of the top five at five on Country 100. Here's song number three.
1: Well, it was sad to see she couldn't make it to the CCMAs this past weekend, but it's fair since she's a first-time mother now and taking care of her newborn. She was named the Female Artist of the Year this past weekend. It's Megan Patrick, Golden Child.

0: The top five at five on Country 100 with Werner Industries. Song number two.
1: Well, not only were they the hosts of the CCMAs this past weekend, but they were also the winners of the Fans' Choice Award and Group or Duo of the Year Award. And they performed this to wrap up the show Saturday night. It's James Barker Band, After Dark.

0: Hi, it's Graham Warner from Warner Industries with the top five at five on Country 100. Here's song number one.
1: Well, he wasn't at the CCMAs this past weekend, but man, did he ever make an impact. He won Entertainer of the Year, Male Artist of the Year, and the Ford F-150 Album of the Year with The Hard Way. It's Cameron Whitcomb with Options at number one.
2: Is it a relapse if it's just a drink? A pill?

0: options.
1: Cameron Whitcomb, Options, your number one song on the top five at five for this special edition for the CCMAs this past weekend. He won Entertainer of the Year, Male Artist of the Year, and Album of the Year. Before that, it was James Barker Band After Dark with Fans Choice Award, as well as Group or Duo of the Year Award. And number three, it was the Female Artist of the Year, Megan Patrick, and then Musical Collaboration of the Year with Backfire by Nate Holler and Tennille Towns. And then number five, Sully Burrows, was the Breakthrough Artist of the Year. We played Put It On Me. And some honorable mentions for the top five at five CCMA edition. Thelma and James, they won Video of the Year with Parking Lot Prayers. And then Josh Ross won Single of the Year with Hate How You Look. 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
0: We have a few clouds with south winds at 20 kilometers an hour and a low of 10. Tomorrow is mainly sunny with south winds at 30 kilometers an hour and a high of 23. And Wednesday, clear with a high of 26. Find the full forecast at discovermoosejaw.com and stream the radio anywhere and anytime from the Discover Moose Jaw app.
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Dallas Smith, CRZY on Country 100. I'm Avery LeBlanc for the Ashdowns Furniture and Interiors Afternoon Show. Coming up, we got Hardy favorite country song, but first, it's Josh Stumpf, Johnny Walker. Hey.

0: Hardy, favorite country song on Country 100. Avery LeBlanc here with you. Hopefully you're getting home safe here on this Monday, Moose Jaw. As more people were choosing local attractions this summer, and that helped boost the visitation at the Western Development Museum. The museum welcomed many first-time guests from across the province and the country, with attendance up by more than 3,300 visitors from 2025. Operations manager Carla Rasmussen says staycations played a big role in the increase.
1: We found a lot of people from within Canada, even from within Saskatchewan, who had never visited us before. We're making us a priority on their stop through Moose Jaw, which has been fantastic. A lot of people are not venturing too far away this year, trying to save a little bit of money.
0: Looking ahead, the museum is prepped for BMO Day and its 50th anniversary celebration. Built in 76, a groovy night at the museum coming up September 26th. That is this Saturday, by the way. We'll have more details on that for you at discovermoosejaw.com tomorrow afternoon.
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16: It's partly cloudy with south winds at 20 kilometers an hour and a low of 10. Tomorrow is mostly sunny and breezy with a high of 23. And Wednesday, a clear sky with a high of 26. 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

0: Band Donor T-shirt by the Washboard Union on Country 100. As that'll do it for me, Avery LeBlanc, here on this Monday. And tonight, getting down to 10 degrees, partly cloudy sky, winds up to 50 kilometers per hour. Those winds will continue into tomorrow, and we'll see temperatures in the mid to high 20s here throughout the next few days, which is good news for all the producers out there. Take care, Moose Jaw. Have a safe and fantastic evening, and you'll hear from me again tomorrow right here on Country 100.
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2: A Moose Jaw man won big on Sports Select yesterday, going a perfect 14 for 14 on his picks. Stay tuned to see how much he won. And with tomorrow being Saskatchewan Flag Day, we hear from the woman behind the proclamation. We've got

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